0: 94.7. Instant request, slide line. What do you want to hear?
1: Hi, can you play Fake a Tail Feather?
0: Oh, by Nelly.
1: Yeah.
0: That's a great throwback. What made you think of it?
1: I love it.
0: I love it too. I love it. I love it. What's your name? Where are you calling from?
1: I'm Taylor, and I'm calling from St. Pierre, Joliet.
0: In Manitoba?
1: Yes.
0: Cool. What are you doing tonight?
1: Nothing, just hanging out with my kids.
0: Yeah. Do they know this song?
1: No.
0: Well, they will now.
1: They will now, yeah.
0: 10 years, they'll be calling us for it. I'll say, how do you know the song? Oh, my mom used to play it all the time.
1: Exactly.
0: You know, Diddy's on this song, too.
1: Oh, really?
0: Yeah, but we shouldn't say that, because otherwise people get mad that we're playing him. But we're going to do it anyways. Thanks for calling Liveline.

if this makes sense, but you're my hallelujah. 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Girl, you know I got you, us, trust. A couple things I can't spell without you.

0: 7. As long as you pick the music, it'll be great. Call or text us right now, 85 Liveline. What do you want to hear?
1: What should we do?
2: Midnight Sun.
1: Midnight Sun by Zara Larsson.
0: Yeah, that song makes me feel so bubbly and happy and good. What's your name?
1: Emma and Sally and Olivia and Sophie. And
0: where are you calling from?
1: Cape Cod, Massachusetts.
0: Oh, is that where you live or are you just there for the summer?
1: We're just here for the summer.
0: Where are you originally from?
2: Connecticut.
0: Oh, the state with no identity.
1: Yeah, okay.
0: Or anything to do.
1: Which
0: is why you went to Cape Cod. You know, the confusing thing about Connecticut, it's like half Massachusetts, half New York. You either root for the Red Sox or the Yankees.
2: Yankees! Go Yankees!
1: Mets!
0: Oh, Mets. Oh, we have a Mets fan in here, too.
1: Unfortunately.
0: Oh, I think you got to push her out of the friend group. We root for whoever you root for. I don't care about sports. Except the Red Sox are, what, 14 games in a row now that they've won? So there you go. Thanks for calling Liveline. Here's your song.
1: Yeah,
0: how are you? Bye.

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0: 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Hello.
1: Hey, Mason, we're here ready to rock. And number 6 this week is Baby Doll with Dominic Fike. Number 5 most streamed is Mr. Brightside, The Killers. 4 is Ariana Grande, Hate That I Made You Love Me. 3, Stupid Song, Olivia Rodrigo. Number 2 is Earrings with Malcolm Todd. And the number 1 most streamed, again, Choose in Texas, Ellen Langley and there.
0: Chris, are you still in Africa?
1: Yes, I'm still in Africa, yeah.
0: And do they play this song? Do they know it? Do they like it?
1: Every day. It plays on the local radio stations here, like, every single day.
0: Wow.
1: Not quite every hour, like, back in the States, but, yeah, they know the words. They sing along. Even it's even a huge here in Africa. Imagine.
0: That'd be funny if they had, like, an African version. Choose in Africa.
1: Okay, they're going to work on that.
0: Well, let's play the song right now. The worldwide smash, the song of the year, without a doubt. And Chris, we'll talk to you again next week. See if it changes. It probably won't, though.
1: All right. You got it, Mason.

0: Z94.7. Four likes just now for that song in the Liveline app, and it's our second most liked song ever the past week that we've had it. And The Cure by Olivia Rodrigo is number two. Ariana Grande, Hate That I Made You Love Me, is number three. We want to know what you think of all the songs we play. Download the Liveline app right now. Thumbs up, thumbs down. Please, we need to program a great playlist. 85 Liveline is also the number you can call if you want to get on the air. Hello.
1: Oh, you know, I want to give a little shout out to a buddy of mine that's out driving tractor, and he decided to make me some Pink Little Debbies, so I got to give him a little shout out for Pink Pony Club. Can you do that for me, buddy?
0: He doesn't like that song?
1: Oh, I don't know if he doesn't like that song or if he loves that song, but...
0: Oh, I thought you were playing it to get back at him.
1: I got to do a little... Oh, yeah, I got to get back at him a little bit, man.
0: And what did he do?
1: He's just being himself. It's just one of those things. He's a little bit weird. He's a little bit off. And I just got to say, Dan, Pink Pony Club, this is for you, man.
0: That's where he should be dancing tonight, huh?
1: That's what he should be dancing to, just chugging along and just going to town, man.
0: All right. What's your name? What city and state are you in?
1: My name is Jake, and I'm calling from Leonard, Minnesota.
0: All right, Jake. Here's your song. Thanks for calling Liveline. We hope it makes him happy or mad or whatever you want
1: him to feel. Happy. Here we go. Thanks.

0: 24/7. Hello, Landline. What do you want to hear?
1: Hi, can I please hear Need to Know by Doja Cat?
0: Oh, yeah, we played that last night for the first time in over 2 years, and now there's you.
1: Yeah, I heard it, and I just really wanted to listen to it.
0: Oh, all right, well, we'll bring it back in full effect. What's your name?
1: Aislinn.
0: And where are you calling from?
1: Winnipeg.
0: What are you doing tonight?
1: I went to the library and I got 84 books.
0: You bought 84 books?
1: Yeah.
0: I didn't know you had to buy them.
1: Oh, I meant I got.
0: Oh, you got.
1: Yeah.
0: I was going to say, that'd be expensive. Why so many?
1: Because I like reading.
0: And how long do you think it'll take to read all of those?
1: A while.
0: Yeah. How often do you go to the library?
1: Pretty often.
0: And so do you read the whole books or you just kind of pick through them?
1: Both.
0: All right. But I hope it's good. All right. Thanks for calling Landline.
1: Thank you.

0: Liveline. My name is Mason. Thank you for being here tonight. I guess people are getting sick of that song. We just got three thumbs down on the Liveline app. Only one thumb up. And that's great. That's honest. We want your feedback if it's good or bad. We don't want everybody to just hit thumbs up. Oh, they like everything, because we just know that's not true. And if you're getting sick of stuff, we have to know. We need to know. Oh, oh. And right now,
1: sound.
0: If you know what this sound is, you will be our winner. So listen closely if you know. Oh, oh, oh. Okay, a couple more times. All right, if you know, 85 Liveline is the number. That's what you call right now. 85-L-I-V-E-L-I-N-E. Don't call any other number unless it's that. 85 Liveline. My name's Mason, and we're live.
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12: 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Looking ahead, we're seeing temperatures in the 80s. 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
1: Is it an old credit card machine swiping a card?
3: Is it shuffling cards or in a deck?
1: A stapler?
4: Is it locking a safe?
1: Is it the knocker on a door, a front door? Is it a staple gun?
0: We still don't have a winner, but play the sound again next hour along with a new clue.

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1: Earrings.
0: Earrings, Malcolm Todd.
1: Yeah.
0: Yeah, that's a really good song. When was the first time you heard it?
1: A couple weeks ago.
0: And why do you like it?
1: It's just like, it has a meaning behind it, and it's like really cool.
0: Yeah, it sounds like summertime.
1: Yeah.
0: He's just a really, really cool guy. You know, his sister is also a famous singer named Audrey Hobart.
1: Oh, that's cool.
0: You ever heard of her?
1: No.
0: No.

0: 24/7. Hello, live line. What do you want to hear?
1: Will you guys play that song? Sweet Dreams by Beyonce.
0: Sweet Dreams. Yeah, I can play that.
1: That sounds like a good one.
0: Gosh, you never hear that anymore. How'd you think of it?
1: A little bit of dabbling around and everything. I'm tired of listening to the same old so I'm excited to listen to something new.
0: All right. Well, this is the top five song in 2009. It's one of her forgotten oldies, we can call it.
1: That's what I hear. That's why I like to hear it again.
0: All right. Are you getting ready for bed?
1: No, far from it. Black Ops 2 just came out. We're balling.
0: There you go. What's your name? Where are you from?
1: Lincoln, Havana, out in Niles, Michigan.
0: Okay, well, here's your song. And thanks for calling Lifeline. Sweet dreams, honey.
1: Thank you very much,

This is Liveline. With the lyrics in reverse, my name's Mason. Your chance to win something right now if you are first to call us correctly identifying the title and artist of this massive hit song from just the past couple years. All right, one more time. It goes quick. All right, if you know the title and artist of that song, call

0: 94.7. I can't believe we don't have a winner for the lyrics in reverse yet. It's the number one song, one of the absolute biggest of the past 5 years, but here are the guesses so far.
1: Mr. Brightside?
2: Was it Ed Sheeran?
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0: Oh. All right, we'll call back in a couple minutes, okay? We're doing a contest.
3: Yeah, I know what you're doing.
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0: And we still don't have a winner, so if you know what that song was, we played a short clip of moments ago. Call now and win.

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1: I think it's Morgan Wallen, Post Malone, I Had Some Help.
2: That's right.
0: Yes. Yes, you think correctly. Who's this?
1: Lydia.
0: Lydia, why did it take somebody so long to get that?
1: I don't know. I had it right away, but I didn't know your phone number. So and then when you came back on and said no one knew it and said the number, then my son beside me is shocked that we won.
0: Wow. Well, congratulations to you both. Where are you from?
1: Winnipeg, Manitoba.
0: Okay. Well, we're going to send you a Live Line t-shirt, which you both can fight over because only one person can get it. But hang on. We'll get your address, and I hope you look great and you love it.

0: 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Hey, live line. Who's this?
1: Sierra.
0: Sierra, what do you want to hear?
1: Can I throw it way back?
0: If it's a good song, yes.
1: Thriller,
0: of course. We've played that every single night this month, and I'm not going to stop until people aren't requesting it anymore.
1: Perfect. Sounds good. Thank you.
0: Where are you calling from?
1: Phoenix City, Alabama.
0: What are you doing tonight?
1: Just got home from working and getting groceries.
0: Can you do your best interpretation of the Vincent Price laugh?
1: My husband can. Hold on. He's right here.
0: Oh, all right. You got to do it longer than that. It's like 10 seconds.
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3: I don't want to do it for 10 seconds.
0: Come on, you're on the radio for millions of people. You don't want to let them down, do you?
3: No, I'll do it.
0: All right. I'm going to save that sound effect and just play it. Everybody will think you're crazy.
1: That sounds great.
0: I'm just kidding. Hey, thank you for calling. Have a great night.
1: You too.

0: 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How did that get in there?
1: Today's hit music, Z94.7.
0: Liveline. Two legends no longer with us, Michael and Vincent. My name is Mason. Thank you for being here tonight. Have another cigarette. A glass of whiskey. We're all requests all about you. We have so much going on, and now your chance to get in on this thing.
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0: Yeah, Secret Sound. Driving people crazy for the past hour. They're sending me messages, emails. That's how desperate they are for hints. It's like, no, no, no. We play fairly around here. So listen closely and let us know if you know what this sound is. Okay, you put stuff in it. It's a pretty common sound. I'm pretty sure everybody has one of these. If you know, call now and win. 85 Live Line. 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

0: 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Liveline guesses for the secret sound.
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0: And we still don't have a winner. Play the sound one last time tonight in less than an hour, along with a new clue. This is Dexter and the Moonrocks on Life.

0: Z94.7. My name is Mason. The phones are open. Just call or text us right now at 85 Liveline. Hello, what do you want to hear?
1: Hey, how you doing tonight?
0: Hey, good. How are you?
1: Oh, pretty good. Do you have Creed?
0: Creed?
1: Yeah. You don't have that?
0: We don't really play rock, per se.
1: Yeah, I know. I was just throwing it out there.
0: No problem. Maybe somebody else?
1: Who else do you like? I like everything. That's the problem.
0: Oh, I'm the same way. People ask me to pick a song for them, and I'm like, I can't. I only play songs that you like.
1: Yeah, the way to have me, how much time you got.
0: Right. Well, I have 3,000 songs I'd like to hear.
1: I would love to. Let me go into my phone and spend 2 hours with you.
0: Yeah, for real. Well, we'll play something, and we'll hope you love it. What's your name? Where are you from?
1: Jeff,
0: From Brattleboro, Vermont.
1: Bellows Falls.
0: Oh, Bellows Falls. Wow, close enough.
1: North of Brattleboro.
0: Yes. Here's your song. Yep. Thanks for calling Liveline, Jeff.

0: On the phones, your shout outs, dedications, requests, call or text 85 live line. Hello.
1: We were wondering about the
2: Your contest.
0: Oh, the secret sound?
2: Yeah.
0: What do you think it is?
2: ATM machine.
0: Ooh, no, nothing like that.
2: Nope. Okay.
0: That's a good guess. How about a request, though? You're already here. What should we play?
2: I have no idea.
0: You want a new song or an old song?
2: Newer song.
0: A newer song? Okay. What's your name?
2: Diana.
0: Dirty Diana.
2: Yep.
0: No. Well, I don't know. Only you would know. Where are you from?
2: Dirty Diana.
0: Yeah. Where are you from?
2: Chippewa, Wisconsin.
0: You're from where?
2: Chippewa Falls, Wisconsin.
0: Oh, Chippewa Falls. I thought you said something else. All right. Well, how about Choosing Texas by Elle Langley? Do you like that song?
2: Yes.
0: All right. Well, here it is. She's going to start singing any moment. Thanks for calling Live Line. Stay tuned. The Secret Sound again in 20 minutes.
2: Okay.

0: get out of it.
1: Live line. Hi, what do you want to hear?
2: Do you guys have anything by, like, the Beach Boys at all?
1: Oh, gosh, no. We don't go back that far.
2: Okay, that's fine.
1: How about someone else?
2: Oh, Britney Spears. Toxic.
1: Toxic. All right. Who's this?
2: Ella.
1: Ella, where are you calling from?
2: Kearney, Nebraska.
1: What are you doing tonight?
2: Oh, absolutely nothing. I have no plans.
1: Why not? Get together with some people. Go somewhere. Have fun. Make memories.
2: All my friends have, like, a cold right now. There's, like, a bug going around.
1: Oh, that's no fun.
2: Yeah.
1: Well, make sure to wash your hands, and thanks for calling Liveline. Here's your song.
2: Thank you.

0: line. What do you want to hear?
1: Hi. Can I hear Stargazing, please?
0: By Miles Smith?
1: Yes, please.
0: Oh, that's such a nice song, of course. Why do you like it?
1: I just like Miles Smith.
0: All right. I like him, too. I think he's kind of bland. There's not much to him. You know, there's only this song. No, he seems like a nice guy.
1: Yeah.
0: Kind of lacks a personality, though. I don't know what he's like. There's nothing online about him. He just kind of hides behind the curtain, I guess.
1: Yeah.
0: What's your name? Where are you calling from?
1: I'm calling from Ontario, and my name's Kara.
0: All right, Kara. Well, here's your song, and thanks for calling Lightline. I hope as the sun goes down, you are also stargazing.
1: Thank you.

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0: 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It's not a stupid song. It's my favorite song. It's so good. Olivia Rodrigo, the whole album is just excellent. And they call it unskippable. In fact, they said that about the last two albums, Sour and Guts. Every single track is just a smash. And we hope to play the best music tonight, but it's all up to you. All requests all night long. We're going to do an hour of throwbacks. In about 15 minutes, make sure you have that Live Line app and you are rating the music. It's really, really cool. You can listen on any station all over the country, and you can let us know what you think by hitting thumbs up, thumbs down, or in the song history, you can see what we played in the past 4 hours. Swipe left if you like it. Swipe left if you like it. Swipe right if you hate it. It's like music radio Tinder. So anyways,
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1: Is that a filing cabinet?
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3: 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Is that a three hole punch? Is it a hole puncher?
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0: And we still don't have a winner, which means we will play it again tomorrow night along with the new clue.

24-7. People say this girl sounds like Noah Kahan, which I agree. He comes from New England, and she's writing a song about New England like Noah Kahan, but she's actually from Chicago. It's called Boston by Stella Lefkowitz.

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1: 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Hello.
2: My name is Timothy. I'm from Columbus, Georgia. Is Post Malone a popular one?
1: Yeah, Post Malone's as popular as possible. What do you like by him?
2: Well, I'm sorry,
1: great. All right. Timothy, you said you're at work, but what do you do for work? Do you cleaning bathrooms or something?
2: Here.

0: 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Shout out to Amber from Crookston, Minnesota, requesting that on the brand new Liveline app. We appreciate it. And this is Rewind, playing your throwbacks. Hello.
1: Hi, my name is Dina.
0: Nina?
1: Dina.
0: Dina, where are you calling from?
1: I am right outside of Marion, Indiana.
0: And what can I play for you, Dina?
1: Well, I'm calling for the throwback. Anything by Tupac.
0: Tupac? Anything. Sure. How about California Love or Changes?
1: You read my mind on the California Love.
0: Yeah, that's the one?
1: That's the one.
0: Does it bring back any special memories for you?
1: Oh, it's so many. I can't remember to remember the memory.
0: You sound special, so it's worth it.
1: Yes.
0: Like special in a good way, you know?
1: Yeah.
0: Not like I feel bad for you or something.
1: Can I make a guess on the sound? Can I make a guess on the sound?
0: Oh, for the sound? Yeah, sure.
1: That's been haunting me. It's not like an old school paper cutter like you had in art class.
0: No, you're right, it's not.
1: Okay, well, all right, now it won't bug me anymore.
0: We'll play it again tomorrow night along with some new clues, though.
1: Okay.
0: Thanks for calling live.

0: 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Call or text us right now. We've got room for some more throwbacks. Do it now. 85 Live Line. Who's this?
1: Hi, my name is Jade.
0: Jade, what do you want to hear?
1: Blow by Kesha.
0: Oh, great party song. Where are you calling from, Jade?
1: Gas City, Indiana.
0: Wow, and what made you want to hear this song?
1: It's just, I'm 26, one of my favorite Kesha songs.
0: Yeah, you were 11 when it came out.
1: Yes, I was.
0: That was such a great era.
1: It was.
0: I'm only 25, so I understand. I'm right there with you. This was like my childhood.
1: Yeah, I remember seeing it on Victorious.
0: Yeah, that's right. When she did the private show, they had to find the letters that spelled her name and all those different pints of ice cream.
1: Yeah.
0: Well, let's play your song right now. Thanks for calling Live Line.

0: Live Line Rewind. What do you want to hear?
1: Do you have a song, Dad? Ride With Me.
0: Oh, by Nelly.
1: Yeah.
0: Yeah, play that. What's your name?
1: Anna.
0: Anna, where are you calling from?
1: Aquia, Minnesota.
0: And who's there with you? Just your dad?
1: Yeah.
0: Oh, cool.
1: He said he wants to guess the secret sound.
0: Oh, well, we're all done with that for tonight, but what do you think it was?
2: Oh, man, a three-hole punch.
0: Oh, no. Come on, man. Everybody said that. You should have heard those guesses. Is it a three-hole punch?
2: I didn't even hear the sound or nothing. I was just going off other people's guesses.
0: Oh, that's funny. Yeah, we'll do it again tomorrow night. So I hope you're here and you figure it out and you'll be very famous.
2: All right.
0: Thanks for calling Live Line. Here's your song.

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1: Oh, yes.
0: If you request a song on the Liveline app, you better believe it gets priority tonight. We've been promoting it so much, so we really appreciate it. That goes out to Andrea from Yarmouth, Massachusetts. I love that song. One of Miley's first hits. Oh, and now the weekend, if you're feeling sensitive.

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1: Everett, Massachusetts. Colorado Springs. Ooh, Bemidji, Minnesota. Ooh, Unalaska, Wisconsin. Ooh, Fishers, Indiana. Ooh, Hattiesburg, Mississippi. Ooh, Dallas, Texas. Ooh. Listening on the Live Line app, we really do appreciate it. Big Three Countdown, tonight's most requested songs is next. We got room for one more throwback. It's Live Line Rewind. Hello.
2: Yeah, how about Green Day?
1: Green Day. Yeah, we need some rock music. Do you have a favorite by them?
2: How about When I Come Around?
1: All right. That was one of their first hits.
2: Perfect.
1: Back in 1994. That was a great album. Who's this?
2: Zane.
1: Hey, Zane. Where are you calling from?
2: Frazee, Minnesota? Minnesota, yeah.
1: Cool. What are you doing tonight?
2: I'm going to mow about an acre and a half of property and, yeah, kick back and just chill.
1: Do you have a push lawnmower or a riding lawnmower?
2: Rider lawnmower.
1: Oh, thank goodness. Yeah, you'd be out there for hours.
2: Yeah.
1: Getting all sweaty and angry. Your feet turn green. Ugh.
2: Yep.
1: All right. Well, let's play your song. Thanks for calling Live Line.
2: Thanks.
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0: It's the most requested. 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It's all that. 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

0: 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Boy, do we appreciate that. I guess you're doing a good job at promoting it. My name's Mason. Thank you so much for being who you are and for being here with us. We are back tomorrow night. The best is yet to come. Surround yourself with good people, stay positive, work hard, and be your dream.
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1: Don't touch that line.
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1: Yes, that line.
2: I don't see why not. I mean,
1: it's live.
2: I don't know. This line isn't
0: live line. It's live.
3: Somebody told me, oh, Mason, you have to get a dog. 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You get to take care of something. 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Yeah, you water it. It's basically the same thing, except

0: 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Hello, Liveline. What do you want to hear?
1: Honestly, anything. I'm into, like, everything.
0: Well, we love people who are not picky. Do you know Stateside?
1: Zara Larsson, yeah.
0: Yeah, and Pink Pantheress. You like that song?
1: Yeah.
0: Okay, let's play it right now. Is that cool?
1: Sure.
0: And then we'll do anything else you want later on tonight as well. So you just got to stay tuned. Who's this?

0: I'm Kendall.
1: Kendall, where are you calling from?
0: St. Cloud, Minnesota.
1: And what are you doing tonight?
0: Nothing much. I just got back home from a walk with my sister. So.
1: Well, you have a great night, and thank you for calling Liveline. Here's your song.
0: Yeah, thank you.

0: 94.7. Live line, who sings it?
1: Lit.
0: Lit.
2: That's right.
0: Lit, lit, lit. Yes, you're the winner. Who's this?
1: This is Jaden.
0: Hi, Jaden. Where are you calling from?
1: From Texas.
0: Texas? Choosing Texas?
1: Yes, sir.
0: What city?
1: College Station.
0: All right, Jaden. You know, our Who Sings It winner last night was also from College Station. Yeah, they've been taking over the whole show, and we're going to send you, Jaden, a Liveline lovely, luscious t-shirt.
1: Woohoo! Thank you.
0: So if you need something to sleep in, or you need one of those shirts that you wear when you don't want to impress anybody, you wear this one.
1: There we go. Now I got it.
0: No, actually, it's really nice. Hang on. We'll get you a dress.
1: Thank you. Liveline in
3: your face. Here we go.
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0: Today's hit music, Z94.7. It's Liveline, and you're on the air. Hello.
1: Hello.
0: What do you want to hear?
1: I wanted to Ordinary.
0: By Alex Warren, yes. Actually, we haven't been playing that song a lot lately because everyone kind of stopped calling for it, but now it'll sound fresh again.
1: Okay.
0: What's your name?
1: Stormy from Lake Village.
0: In Arkansas.
1: Yes, sir.
0: How are you tonight? What's going on?
1: I'm in my family, so.
0: And what do you guys got planned for the night?
1: I'm going to go get my kids. I'm going to go hungover. We're going to eat supper.
0: Oh, you're cutting out. You said you're going to get hungover with your kids?
1: No, I'm going to go get my kids. I'm going to go home. We're going to eat supper. We're going to go to bed.
0: Oh, and then they'll go to bed, and then you'll get hungover.
1: Maybe.
0: Keep listening to Liveline. We'll get you buzzed.
1: All right.
0: And thanks for calling. Have a great night. We appreciate it.
1: Have a fun
0: day. Bye-bye.
2: They say the holy water's watered down, and this town's lost its faith.

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1: Oh,
0: hello, Liveline.
1: Hello.
0: Hi, sounds like a party.
1: Wait,
0: going on.
1: Songs. My brother said he wants to request Notion.
2: No, not that one. Can we hear Michael Jackson?
1: Billie Jean. No, not Billie Jean.
0: Billie
1: Jean.
0: Yeah.
1: Michael Jackson.
0: Yes, we'll play Michael Jackson for you.
1: Wait. They wanted to say Beat It.
2: Beat It.
1: Michael Jackson.
0: We'll do them all tonight, just for you. What's your name?
3: I'm Jaden.
4: I'm Jonah.
5: I'm Neva.
6: I'm Megan.
7: I'm Coco.
0: Oh my gosh.
8: I'm Jennifer.
0: Seven people?
8: From Hawaii.
0: Hawaii?
9: I'm from Maui.
0: Maui, Hawaii. All right. Thanks for calling, Liveline. You guys have a great night.
1: Thank you.

0: want to hear?
1: Let's do The Weeknd, the Starboy.
0: Oh, Starboy. Gosh, we've been playing that so much lately. Why is it so big again?
1: I don't know. It's just one of the songs that's just good.
0: All right. Well, he's got a lot of great songs. I feel like definitely one of the top three artists of the past 10 years.
1: All right.
0: What's your name?
1: Alex,
0: where are you calling from?
1: Grants Pass, Oregon.
0: And are you a Starboy?
1: I guess so. you can thank my wife for that.
0: Well, that's very nice of you to give her credit. I'm sure she puts up with a lot.
1: Yes.
0: But I'm sure you do too.
1: Yes, very much.
0: Well, honesty is key. What are you doing tonight?
1: Just heading back from the store. So I'm going to go home and then I'll have time to listen to the song. So I appreciate it. Thank you.
0: Good. Well, let's get it on. Thanks for calling Nightline.
1: Thank you. Have a good night.

0: Liveline, how much do you love it? How much do you hate it? We want to know as you rate all the songs with the brand new Liveline app. My name's Mason. Thank you for being here tonight. We worked really hard on this. We hope you go download it right now. We're not saying that because we're all self-serving and promoting ourselves, but it's really, really cool. It replays the show 24 hours a day. 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That's the most valuable part to us. We want to know what you think of the songs. So if you're sick of it, you want to hear it more, thumbs up, thumbs down. Otherwise, in the song history, you just swipe left if you like it, and you swipe right if you hate it. And then the menu, you go to rated songs. You can keep track of all your favorites and unfavorites. And that data goes right to us. 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This is your show. 85 Liveline right now. 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
1: Hello, I would like to hear Freaking Out
0: by Dexter and the Moonrocks.
1: Yes.
0: What a great song. When was the first time you heard it?
1: It was probably like 2 days ago, actually. I heard it on Live Line, actually.
0: Wow. Well, I'm honored. What do you like about it?
1: I just like, it's kind of like rock. It's rock music, you know.
0: Yeah.
1: And love it. I just love it.
0: Do you like a lot of rock songs, or is it kind of pick and choose?
1: No, this is actually the only rock song that I like.
0: And you'd think something like this would only appeal to guys, but the majority of people who are asking us to play it are women.
1: Yeah, I really like it. I really do.
0: What's your name? Where are you from?
1: My name is Gabriella, and I'm from Honduras, over here by Mexico. I am in Texas, though, but I am from Honduras, though.
0: Gotcha. Okay, cool. Well, you have a great night. Thanks for calling Lifeline.
1: You too.

0: 94.7. Instant request, line. What do you want to hear?
1: Hi, can you play Fake Your Tail Feather?
0: Oh, by Nelly.
1: Yeah.
0: That's a great throwback. What made you think of it?
1: I love it.
0: I love it too. I love it. I love it. What's your name? Where are you calling from?
1: I'm Taylor, and I'm calling from St. Pierre, Joliet.
0: In Manitoba?
1: Yes.
0: Cool. What are you doing tonight?
1: Nothing, just hanging out with my kids.
0: Yeah. Do they know this song?
1: No.
0: Well, they will now.
1: They will now, yeah.
0: 10 years, they'll be calling us for it. I'll say, how do you know the song? Oh, my mom used to play it all the time.
1: Exactly.
0: You know, Diddy's on this song, too.
1: Oh, really?
0: Yeah, but we shouldn't say that, because otherwise people get mad that we're playing him. But we're going to do it anyways. Thanks for calling Landline.

don't know if this makes sense, but you're my hallelujah. Give me a time and place, I rendezvous it, I fly to it, I beat you there. Girl, you know I got you, us, trust. A couple things I can't spell without you.

0: long as you pick the music, it'll be great. Call or text us right now, 85 Live Line. What do you want to hear?
1: Midnight Sun. Midnight Sun by Zara Larsson.
0: Yeah, that song makes me feel so bubbly and happy and good. What's your name?
1: Emma and Sally and Olivia and Sophie. And
0: where are you calling from?
1: Cape Cod, Massachusetts.
0: Oh, is that where you live or are you just there for the summer?
1: We're just here for the summer.
0: Where are you originally from?
1: Connecticut.
0: Oh, the state with no identity. Or anything to do. Which is why you went to Cape Cod. You know, the confusing thing about Connecticut, it's like half Massachusetts, half New York. You either root for the Red Sox or the Yankees.
1: Yankees! Go Yankees!
2: Mets!
0: Oh, Mets! Oh, we have a Mets fan in here, too.
1: Unfortunately.
0: Oh, I think you got to push her out of the friend group. We root for whoever you root for. I don't care about sports. Except the Red Sox are, what, 14 games in a row now that they've won? So there you go. Thanks for calling Live Line. Here's your song.
1: Yeah.

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0: 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Hello.
1: Hey, Mason, we're here ready to rock. And number 6 this week is Baby Doll with Dominic Fike. Number 5 most streamed is Mr. Brightside, The Killers. 4 is Ariana Grande, Hate That I Made You Love Me. 3, Stupid Song, Olivia Rodrigo. Number 2 is Earrings with Malcolm Todd. And the number 1 most streamed, again, Shoes in Texas, Ellen Langley. There.
0: Chris, are you still in Africa?
1: Yes, I'm still in Africa, yeah.
0: And do they play this song? Do they know it? Do they like it?
1: Every day. It plays on the local radio stations here, like, every single day.
0: Wow.
1: Not quite every hour, like, back in the States, but, yeah, they know the words. They sing along. It's even huge here in Africa. Imagine.
0: That'd be funny if they had, like, an African version. Shoes in Africa.
1: Okay, they're going to work on that.
0: Well, let's play the song right now. The Worldwide Smash, the Song of the Year, without a doubt. And, Chris, we'll talk to you again next week. See if it changes. It probably won't, though.
1: All right. You got it.

0: 24/7. Four likes just now for that song in the Liveline app, and it's our second most liked song ever the past week that we've had it. The Cure by Olivia Rodrigo is number 2. Ariana Grande, Hate That I Made You Love Me, is number 3. We want to know what you think of all the songs we play. Download the Liveline app right now. Thumbs up, thumbs down. Please, we need to program a great playlist. 85 Liveline is also the number you can call if you want to get on the air. Hello.
1: Oh, you know, I want to give a little shout out to a buddy of mine that's out driving tractor, and he decided to make me some Pink Little Debbies, so I got to give him a little shout out for Pink Pony Club. Can you do that for me, buddy?
0: He doesn't like that song?
1: Oh, I don't know if he doesn't like that song or if he loves that song, but...
0: Oh, I thought you were playing it to get back at him.
1: I got to do a little... Oh, yeah, I got to get back at him a little bit, man.
0: And what did he do?
1: He's just being himself. It's just one of those things. He's a little bit weird. He's a little bit off. And I just got to say, Dan, Pink Pony Club, this is for you, man.
0: That's where he should be dancing tonight, huh?
1: That's what he should be dancing to, just chugging along and just going to town, man.
0: All right. What's your name? What city and state are you in?
1: My name is Jake, and I'm calling from Leonard, Minnesota.
0: All right, Jake. Here's your song. Thanks for calling Liveline. We hope it makes him happy or mad or whatever you want
1: happy.
0: Him to
1: feel. Here we go. Thanks.

0: 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Hello, Loudline. What do you want to hear?
1: Hi, can I please hear Need to Know by Doja Cat?
0: Oh, yeah, we played that last night for the first time in over 2 years, and now there's you.
1: Yeah, I heard it, and I just really wanted to listen to it.
0: Oh, all right, well, we'll bring it back in full effect. What's your name?
1: Aislinn.
0: And where are you calling from?
1: Winnipeg.
0: What are you doing tonight?
1: I went to the library and I got 84 books.
0: You bought 84 books?
1: Yeah.
0: I didn't know you had to buy them.
1: Oh, I meant I got.
0: Oh, you got.
1: Yeah.
0: I was going to say, that'd be expensive. Why so many?
1: Because I like reading.
0: And how long do you think it'll take to read all of those?
1: A while.
0: Yeah. How often do you go to the library?
1: Pretty often.
0: And so do you read the whole books or you just kind of pick through them?
1: Both.
0: All right. But I hope it's good. All right. Thanks for calling Lifeline.
1: Thank you.

0: Lifeline. My name is Mason. Thank you for being here tonight. I guess people are getting sick of that song. We just got three thumbs down on the Lifeline app. Only one thumb up. And that's great. That's honest. We want your feedback if it's good or bad. We don't want everybody to just hit thumbs up. Oh, they like everything, because we just know that's not true. And if you're getting sick of stuff, we have to know. We need to know. Oh, and right now,
1: secret sound.
0: If you know what this sound is, you will be our winner. So listen closely if you know. Okay, a couple more times. All right, if you know, 85 Liveline is the number. 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Don't call any other number unless it's that. 85 Liveline. 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
1: Is it an old credit card machine swiping a card?
3: Is it shuffling cards or in a deck?
1: A stapler?
4: Is it locking a safe?
1: Is it the knocker on a door, a front door? Is it a staple gun?
0: We still don't.

0: you want to hear?
1: Earrings.
0: Earrings, Malcolm Todd.
1: Yeah.
0: Yeah, that's a really good song. When was the first time you heard it?
1: A couple weeks ago.
0: And why do you like it?
1: It's just like, it has a meaning behind it and it's like really cool.
0: Yeah, it sounds like summertime.
1: Yeah.
0: He's just a really, really cool guy. You know, his sister is also a famous singer named Audrey Hobart.
1: Oh, that's cool.
0: You ever heard of her?
1: No.
0: No. So maybe she's not that famous, but she puts out music and it's pretty good. What's your name? Where are you from?
1: My name is Janetta and I'm from College Station, Texas.
0: All right. Rob Mack will be thrilled that you're calling. He's in charge of Candy 95, the station you're listening to, and he loves this. And thanks for calling Liveline. Here it is.

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0: 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Hello, live line. What do you want to hear?
1: Will you guys play that song, Sweet Dreams by Beyonce?
0: Sweet Dreams. Yeah, I can play that.

0: that.
1: That sounds like a good one.
0: Gosh, you never hear that anymore. How'd you think of it?
1: A little bit of dabbling around and everything. I'm tired of listening to the same old so I'm excited to listen to something new.
0: All right. Well, this was a top five song in 2009. It's one of her forgotten oldies, we can call it.
1: That's what I hear. That's why I like to hear it again.
0: All right. Are you getting ready for bed?
1: No, far from it. Black Ops 2 just came out. We're balling.
0: There you go. What's your name? Where are you from?
1: Lincoln, Havana, out in Niles, Michigan.
0: Okay, well, here's your song, and thanks for calling Lifeline. Sweet dreams, honey.
1: Thank you very much, Shoddy.

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1: 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Another chance to win with lyrics in reverse.

This is Liveline. With the lyrics in reverse, my name's Mason. Your chance to win something right now if you are first to call us, correctly identifying the title and artist of this massive hit song from just the past couple years. All right, one more time. It goes quick. All right, if you know the title and artist of that song,

0: Z94.7. I can't believe we don't have a winner for the lyrics in reverse yet. It's the number one song, one of the absolute biggest of the past 5 years. But here are the guesses so far.
1: Mr. Brightside?
2: Was it Ed Sheeran?
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0: Oh. All right, we'll call back in a couple minutes, okay? We're doing a contest.
3: Yeah, I know what you're doing.
1: Was it Glass Animals with Heat Wave?
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0: And we still don't have a winner. So if you know what that song was, we played a short clip of moments ago. Call now and win.

0: 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Liveline, do you know the song in reverse?
1: I think it's Morgan Wallen, Post Malone, I Had Some Help.
2: That's right.
0: Yes, yes, you think correctly. Who's this?
1: Lydia.
0: Lydia, why did it take somebody so long to get that?
1: I don't know. I had it right away, but I didn't know your phone number. So and then when you came back on and said no one knew it and said the number, then my son beside me is shocked that we won.
0: Wow. Well, congratulations to you both. Where are you from?
1: Winnipeg, Manitoba.
0: Okay. Well, we're going to send you a Liveline t-shirt, which you both can fight over because only one person can get it. But hang on. We'll get your address and...

0: 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Hey, Lifeline, who's this?
1: Sierra.
0: Sierra, what do you want to hear?
1: Can I throw it way back?
0: If it's a good song, yes.
1: Thriller.
0: Thriller, of course. We've played that every single night this month, and I'm not going to stop until people aren't requesting it anymore.
1: Perfect. Sounds good. Thank you.
0: Where are you calling from?
1: Phoenix City, Alabama.
0: What are you doing tonight?
1: Just got home from working and getting groceries.
0: Can you do your best interpretation of the Vincent Price laugh?
1: My husband can. Hold on. He's right here.
0: Oh, all right. You got to do it longer than that. It's like 10 seconds.
2: You got to do it for 10 seconds.
3: I don't want to do it for 10 seconds.
0: Come on, you're on the radio for millions of people. You don't want to let them down, do you?
3: No, I'll do it.
0: All right.
1: Okay.
0: I'm going to save that sound effect and just play it. Everybody will think you're crazy.
1: That sounds great.
0: I'm just kidding. Hey, thank you for calling. Have a great night.
1: You too.

0: Wait a minute. How did that get in there? Today's hit music, Z94.7. Live line. Two legends no longer with us, Michael and Vincent. My name is Mason. Thank you for being here tonight. Have another cigarette. A glass of whiskey. We're all requests all about you. We have so much going on, and now your chance to get in on this thing. Secret Sound. Driving people crazy for the past hour. They're sending me messages, emails. That's how desperate they are for hints. It's like, no. We play fairly around here. So listen closely and let us know if you know what this sound is. Okay, you put stuff in it. It's a pretty common sound. I'm pretty sure everybody has one of these. If you know, call now and win. 85-LIVELINE. 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
0: And we still don't have a winner. The sound one last time tonight in less than an hour, along with a new clue. This is Dexter and the Moonrocks on

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1: Hi, I'm calling about Name That Sound.
0: Oh, yeah, what do you think it is?
1: Is it a coin dropping into an arcade machine?
0: No, nothing like that. It's a good guess, though.
1: It falls down. No.
0: Well, we're going to play it again in about 45 minutes.
1: Right on. All right.
0: What's your name? Where are you from?
1: Keeping here up. Chris from Minneapolis.
0: All right, Chris, is there a song we can play for you, too?
1: Let's see. How about some Outkast? Roses. Let's hear it.
0: Roses. All right, bro. Thanks for calling Liveline.
1: Thank you.
0: Bye.
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0: 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Hello, what do you want to hear?
1: Hey, how you doing tonight?
0: Hey, good. How are you?
1: Oh, pretty good. Do you have Creed?
0: Creed?
1: Yeah. You don't have that?
0: We don't really play rock per se.
1: Yeah, I know. I was just throwing it out there.
0: No problem. Maybe somebody else? Who else do you like?
1: I like everything. That's the problem.
0: Oh, I'm the same way. People ask me to pick a song for them, and I'm like, I can't. I only play songs that you like.
1: Yeah, there's a way to have me, how much time you got.
0: Right. Well, I have 3,000 songs I'd like to hear.
1: I would love to. Let me go into my phone and spend 2 hours with you.
0: Yeah, for real. Well, we'll play something, and we'll hope you love it. What's your name? Where are you from?
1: Jeff,
0: From Brattleboro, Vermont. Bellows Falls. Wow, close enough.
1: North of Brattleboro.
0: Yes. Here's your song. Yep. Thanks for calling Live Line, Jeff.

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One great song after another. 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
1: Mr. Frank, we were wondering about the...
2: I was calling about your contest.
0: Oh, the secret sound?
2: Yeah.
0: What do you think it is?
2: ATM machine.
0: Ooh, no, nothing like that.
2: Nope. Okay.
0: That's a good guess. How about a request, though? You're already here. What should we play?
2: I have no idea.
0: You want a new song or an old song?
2: Newer song.
0: A newer song? Okay. What's your name?
2: Diana.
0: Dirty Diana.
2: Yep.
0: No. Well, I don't know. Only you would know. Where are you from?
2: Dirty Diana.
0: Yeah. Where are you from?
2: Chippewa, Wisconsin.
0: You're from where?
2: Chippewa Falls, Wisconsin.
0: Oh, Chippewa Falls. I thought you said something else. All right. Well, how about Choosing Texas by Elle Langley? Do you like that song?
2: Yes.
0: All right. Well, here it is. She's going to start singing any moment. Thanks for calling Liveline. Stay tuned. The Secret Sound again in 20 minutes.
2: Okay.

0: get out of it.
1: Live line. Hi, what do you want to hear?
2: Do you guys have anything by, like, the Beach Boys at all?
1: Oh, gosh, no. We don't go back that far.
2: Okay, that's fine.
1: How about
2: sorry.
1: Someone else?
2: Oh, Britney Spears. Toxic.
1: All right, who's this?
2: Ella.
1: Ella, where are you calling from?
2: Kearney, Nebraska.
1: What are you doing tonight?
2: Oh, absolutely nothing. I have no plans.
1: Why not? Get together with some people. Go somewhere. Have fun. Make memories.
2: Oh, my friends have like a cold right now. There's like a bug going around.
1: Oh, that's no fun.
2: Yeah.
1: Well, make sure to wash your hands, and thanks for calling Liveline. Here's your song.
2: Thank

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0: live line. What do you want to hear?
1: Hi. Can I hear Stargazing, please?
0: By Miles Smith?
1: Yes, please.
0: Oh, that's such a nice song, of course. Why do you like it?
1: I just like Miles Smith.
0: All right. I like him, too. I think he's kind of bland. There's not much to him. You know, there's only this song. No, he seems like a nice guy.
1: Yeah.
0: Kind of lacks a personality, though. I don't know what he's like. There's nothing online about him. He just kind of hides behind the curtain, I guess.
1: Yeah.
0: What's your name? Where are you calling from?
1: I'm calling from Ontario, and my name's Kara.
0: All right, Kara. Well, here's your song, and thanks for calling Liveline. I hope as the sun goes down, you are also stargazing.
1: Thank you.

0: never say.
1: Lifeline, it's not a stupid song. It's my favorite song. It's so good. Olivia Rodrigo, the whole album is just excellent. And they call it unskippable. In fact, they said that about the last two albums, Sour and Guts. Every single track is just a smash. And we hope to play the best music tonight, but it's all up to you. All requests all night long. We're going to do an hour of throwbacks. In about 15 minutes, make sure you have that Liveline app and you are rating the music. It's really, really cool. 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Swipe left if you like it. Swipe left if you like it. Swipe right if you hate it. It's like music radio Tinder. So anyways,
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1: Is there a filing cabinet?
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0: And we still don't have a winner, which means we will play it again tomorrow night along with the new clue.

say this girl sounds like Noah Kahan, which I agree. He comes from New England, and she's writing a song about New England like Noah Kahan, but she's actually from Chicago. It's called Boston by Stella Leonard.

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1: 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Hello.
2: My name is Timothy. I'm from Columbus, Georgia. Is Post Malone a popular one?
1: Yeah, Post Malone's as popular as possible. What do you like by him?
2: Great.
1: All right. Timothy, you said you're at work, but what do you do for work? Do you clean any bathrooms or something?
2: I'm a dishwasher.
1: You what?
2: I'm a dishwasher.
1: Oh, so you're like in a kitchen, or what's all that echo?
2: Hang on just one second.
1: Oh.
2: So, it's, you know, a lot of work I have to do, and, you know, it's a lot.
1: So you listen to Live Line to get you through it.
2: Gotcha.
1: All right.
2: Yes, I do.
1: Well, I hope you have a great night. Tell everybody there we said hello, and thanks for calling Live Line, Timothy.

0: 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Shout out to Amber from Crookston, Minnesota, requesting that on the brand new Liveline app. We appreciate it. And this is Rewind, playing your throwbacks. Hello.
1: Hi, my name is Dina.
0: Nina?
1: Dina.
0: Dina, where are you calling from?
1: I am right outside of Marion, Indiana.
0: And what can I play for you, Dina?
1: Well, I'm calling for the throwback. Anything by Tupac.
0: Tupac? Anything. Sure. How about California Love or Changes?
1: You read my mind on the California Love.
0: Yeah, that's the one?
1: That's the one.
0: Does it bring back any special memories for you?
1: Oh, so many. I can't remember to remember the memory.
0: You sound special, so it's worth it.
1: Yes.
0: Special. Like special in a good way, you know?
1: Yeah.
0: Not like I feel bad for you or something.
1: Can I make a guess on the sound?
0: Oh, for the sound? Yeah, sure.
1: That's been haunting me. It's not like an old school paper cutter like you had in art class.
0: No. You're right, it's not.
1: Okay, well, all right, now I won't bug you anymore.
0: We'll play it again tomorrow night, along with some new clues, though.
1: Okay.
0: Thanks for calling Liveline. Here we go.

0: 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Caller, text us right now. We've got room for some more throwbacks. Do it now. 85 Live line. Who's this?
1: Hi, my name is Jade.
0: Jade, what do you want to hear?
1: Blow by Kesha.
0: Oh, great party song. Where are you calling from, Jade?
1: Gas City, Indiana.
0: Wow, and what made you want to hear this song?
1: It's just, I'm 26, one of my favorite Kesha songs.
0: Yeah, you were 11 when it came out.
1: Yes, I was.
0: That was such a great era.
1: It was. Now,
0: I'm only 25, so I understand. I'm right there with you. This was like my childhood.
1: Yeah, I remember seeing it on Victorious.
0: Yeah, that's right. When she did the private show, they had to find the letters that spelled her name and all those different pints of ice cream.
1: Yeah.
0: Well, let's play your song right now. Thanks for calling Live Line.
1: Thanks.

0: Live Line Rewind. What do you want to hear?
1: Do you have a song done? Ride With Me.
0: Oh, by Nelly.
1: Yeah.
0: Yeah, play that. What's your name?
1: Anna.
0: Anna, where are you calling from?
1: Aquia, Minnesota.
0: And who's there with you? Just your dad?
1: Yeah.
0: Oh, cool.
1: He said he wants to guess the secret sound.
0: Oh, well, we're all done with that for tonight, but what do you think it was?
2: Oh, man, three-hole punch.
0: Oh, no. Come on, man. Everybody said that. You should have heard those guesses. Is it a three-hole punch?
2: I didn't even hear the sound or nothing. I was just going off other people's guesses.
0: Oh, that's funny. Yeah, we'll do it again tomorrow night. So I hope you're here and you figure it out and you'll be very famous.
2: All right.
0: But thanks for calling Lightline. Here's your show.

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1: Oh, yes.
0: If you request a song on the Liveline app, you better believe it gets priority tonight. We've been promoting it so much, so we really appreciate it. That goes out to Andrea from Yarmouth, Massachusetts. I love that song. One of Miley's first hits. Oh, another weekend if you're feeling sensual.

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1: Everett, Massachusetts. 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Ooh, Dallas, Texas. Oh!
0: Listening on the Live Line app, we really do appreciate it. Big Three Countdown, tonight's most requested songs is next. We got room for one more throwback. It's Live Line Rewind. Hello.
2: Yeah, how about Green Day?
0: Green Day, yeah, we need some rock music. Do you have a favorite by them?
2: How about When I Come Around?
0: All right. That was one of their first hits.
2: Perfect.
0: Back in 1994. That was a great album. Who's this?
2: Zane.
0: Hey, Zane, where are you calling from?
2: Frazee, Minnesota? Minnesota. Yeah.
0: Cool. What are you doing tonight?
2: I'm going to mow about an acre and a half of property and, yeah, kick back and just chill.
0: Do you have
2: off work.
0: You have a push lawnmower or a riding lawnmower?
2: Rider lawnmower.
0: Oh, thank goodness. Yeah, you'd be out there for hours.
2: Yeah.
0: Getting all sweaty and angry. Your feet turn green. Ugh.
2: Yep.
0: All right. Well, let's play your song. Thanks for calling Live Line.
2: Thanks. Bye, appreciate it.

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3: 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Ariana Grande. 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

0: part of it.
1: It's the most requested. It's the best. The people's. It's all that. It's number one.
0: Just play it, man.
2: He was only 22 years old when this came out in 2018, and now it's our number one song, second most streamed in the world right now, behind Oasis' Wonderwall because of the World Cup. Dominic Fike, live.

0: 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Boy, do we appreciate that. I guess you're doing a good job at promoting it. My name's Mason. Thank you so much for being who you are and for being here with us. We are back tomorrow night. The best is yet to come. Surround yourself with good people. Stay positive, work hard, and be your dream.
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7: Lows level off around 48 overnight under mainly clear skies. Winds out of the west around 5 miles per hour. Mainly sunny skies Wednesday. High temperatures reach up to 82. Mainly clear skies Wednesday night. Lows level off around 59. I'm meteorologist Paul Trombley on Z94.7. Your forecast brought to you by Ag Country. Right now, it's 49 degrees.
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5: Lots of sunshine today with daytime highs approaching 82. Southwesterly winds 5 to 10 miles per hour. Mainly clear again tonight. Lows level out for on 59. Mainly sunny tomorrow. High of 89. Chance of thunderstorms Friday. High temperatures reach up to 93. 95. Ample sunshine expected Saturday. I'm meteorologist Paul Frombly on Z94.7. Currently 49.
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8: Hardly magic time, but here we are. Welcome to your Wednesday adventure. It's Kat and JJ. How are we living?
9: Hi, wonderful. How are you?
8: Things are good. Any fun stuff happened to you yesterday?
9: Went and watched Liam play in a tournament, and then today is the second part of it, which I won't be able to get to because I have the show, but that's okay.
8: Big kids, little kids, because he's 14 right now, right?
9: Yeah.
8: And I remember that age group with my sons. And there is something definitive about the kids that hit puberty early and they become giants.
9: Yep.
8: And then the kids that are still waiting on it. Are you seeing that range right now?
9: I am. This is a breakdown tournament. So he's ninth grade going into ninth grade, but he's playing with people that are seniors and stuff. And then yesterday we played a team. I don't know if the coach didn't read the entry or registration right, because these kids were going into seventh grade. They were the tiniest kids I've ever seen. So it was almost like Harlem Globetrotters.
8: Sure.
9: We just smoked them. But either way, it was just nice to watch him play and got some Chipotle and hung out at home.
8: Is that his treat for do you incentivize him with a treat if he plays really well?
9: Well, no, I just knew he'd need dinner and I didn't want to cook and he loves Chipotle. Enough. But he was like, I got to try the Chipotle hack. And this is where you get the bowl. Because they put a ton in the bowl, and then you're like, you know what? Can I get a tortilla with that? And then you make your own massive burrito. So you did that, and everybody was happy.
8: My wife and I talked about this last night because we had dinner with some baseball friends. My son had a Legion baseball game last night, and we're approaching the end of that season. And then that's it for kids athletics. I mean, I've walked three kids through this whole thing, and I looked at her and I said, we're going to have to start cooking. Like, we haven't genuinely sat down and made a meal during the week for months right now. And I'm kind of excited for it because, you know, we get out of here relatively early and I can plan dinner. And then every once in a while she gets to work from home. But it's like when you don't have to think about it, what happens is when all your kids are gone, you don't have to think about their little quibbles on what they like, what they don't. All of a sudden, my wife and I we'll pretty much eat anything. So now it's open menu time. I can just go into the freezer, grab something, prepare, and we can have dinner at any time moving forward because we don't have a practice. We don't have a game. We don't have something we got to be to. All of a sudden, it'll be fun for me, but it's going to hit her hard.
9: Do you think your body's going to go into shock? Do you even remember the times when Reagan had dance here and then you had baseball here and then you had a hockey tournament here and you just had to make it work?
8: I appreciated those times a lot. And I never, my wife and I made this commitment to each other early that we were never going to stop doing anything we could to be at all of that stuff because we knew there was an end date to it.
9: Yeah.
8: And now that end date's here and I'm like, what are we going to do? It's going to be, I'm sure we'll find stuff to fill the time, but it's almost going back to when you were dating. Mm-hmm. I was so poor when we started dating that we used to sit around and play Monopoly and eat licorice. But
9: those are the fun times. I remember when Derek and I moved into our first apartment, it was like a movie. We had no furniture yet. It hadn't gotten delivered. We were eating Chinese food on the floor.
8: Yeah.
9: And we didn't
8: have
9: a TV.
8: But now we're so old, we can't really sit on the floor. We're going to have back problems the next day and stuff like that. But that's right around the corner. It's going to hit hard. I mean, I think we moved my son into college in about 5 weeks. And then it's just
9: you could walk around naked anytime you want.
8: Well, it'll be kind of that who are you relearning moment. We've spent all our time on our kids for the last 25 years. And all of a sudden now we're who are you? It's very, very weird. Yeah, I'm really partly excited, partly paranoid about it. Today, let's plan out the show. It's going to be a hell of a lot of fun. We've got so much money we're going to try and put in your pockets. But the very first thing, and I know you're here for them, WWE SummerSlam tickets. Now, this is our last pair of tickets for the August 1st event. So they got a couple of nights at US Bank Stadium, August 1st, August 2nd. Today's tickets are for August 1st. If you'd like to go, we're going to give you an opportunity, and all you've got to do is be close to your phone in 3 minutes to win yours.

0: Well, everybody is up early for these SummerSlam tickets. I'm going to be very, very honest with you. We don't talk much pro wrestling on this show.
1: And probably won't until SummerSlam comes back. But
0: these tickets are crazy. People are climbing over each other to get at these. We got so many DMs and text messages, and people are calling early throughout all courses of the day asking, when can I wear it? When can I win? By the way, if you're not going to get through right now, tomorrow we'll have more tickets at 8:05. But right now, here's how you're going to win your tickets. And you can try and start calling, but I got all my lines locked up. I'm going to hit the reset, and we'll grab the first four callers. And the premise remains the same. Let's say Kat becomes a professional wrestler. This thing in broadcasting doesn't really work out for her. She says, give me a singlet. I'm going to go in there. Would you wear the big boots or tennis shoes?
1: I'd go barefoot. And you have to be able to...
0: What if you get your toes stepped on?
1: That would be the least of my worries. I'm in the ring. My toes being stepped on? Come on.
0: Why? Have you ever... Why do they have the big boots? Why do they go all the way up to their knees?
1: Pageantry.
0: Is it? Yeah. Is it just for the look?
1: Part of the outfit.
0: Because I think John Cena just wore like tennis shoes.
1: Did he?
0: I'm pretty sure.
1: Oh, okay.
0: So here's the deal. Kat, she decides she's going to strap up the boots or she's going to go barefoot. And she wins her very first match. And it's for the world's women's title. And she comes out of the ring, disheveled, bloody, exhausted. And Mean Gene puts the microphone in front of her face and says, you just won the women's title. What do you think? And now you have got to do the interview as Kat. You'll get 30 seconds. You can say whatever you want as long as we can keep it on the air. And Kat's going to be the judge and jury of this. Who best can exemplify what she would be feeling at the time? If you can get through as one of the first four callers right now, you get an opportunity to win your tickets. Our number is 320-251-1047. Call now. Take a crack at it. WWE SummerSlam tickets are up for grabs. First four

0: August 1st and August 2nd. The tickets you win today are for the August 1st round. Tomorrow, August 2nd. And tomorrow, tickets, by the way, if you're not waiting on hold, you're not Rob, Lacey, Jason, or Walter, you're thinking 8:05 tomorrow morning. So go ahead and write that down. Now, again, the premise is pretty simple. The bell rings after a 1-2-3, and Kat is now the WWE Women's Champion.
1: Let's do this.
0: She crawls out of the ring. Would you go under the, in between the first and second rope or the second and third? Because you're not very tall, so you'd have to go under the first one.
1: Maybe,
0: right?
1: I'm a hoister. I don't know. Maybe I'll grab the top one and fling myself over.
0: I like it when people do that.
1: If I show agility early, get in their head. So that would be what I would do.
0: Or you could be like Andre the Giant and just step over the top rope.
1: Sure.
0: You'd be Andrea the Lady Giant. That's okay. The name I would go with.
1: She All right. sounds handsome.
0: So let's go. So she rolls out of the ring. She grabs the women's title from the guy that's over there ringing the bell. And she walks over to Mean Gene. And he says, congratulations. You have just won the women's championship. Now you have got to do the interview as Kat. You get 30 seconds. Rob, how are you this morning, man?
2: I'm doing fantastic. And yourself?
0: Great. Thank you for asking. WWE SummerSlam tickets up for grabs. You now are Kat, and you have just won the women's title. They ask you how you feel. You have 30 seconds. Go.
2: Woo! Let me tell you something here, Mean Gene. Yeah. I'm just going to be the people's champion, and I'm going to put the people on my back and go with this thing. I'm going to take on any challengers that want this, and I just want to say thank you, people, for this opportunity.
1: Where are you?
0: There's Rob, everybody. There's Rob.
1: Where are you right now? We have an echo. Did you go to the garage so you didn't wake anybody up?
2: You know exactly.
1: I knew it. The garage. Your neighbors are like, what the hell is he doing?
0: Hang on, Rob. All right, that's Rob. He's contestant number one. We move on to the only female that got through this morning. Hi, Lacey. How are you?
3: Hey, good morning.
1: Good morning. You have a lot stacked up against you being the only female. You know that, right?
3: Sure do.
1: Yeah,
0: all right. You know, represent. You roll out of the ring. You grab the women's title. Your Kat. Mean Gene says, congratulations. You're now the WWE Women's Champion. How do you feel? You have 30 seconds. Go.
3: Thanks, Gene. But picture it. The lights go dark. I just started distorted radio static fills the arena. You know, you're listening to the loudest voice in wrestling, the voice of mayhem. Kat, did you see my signature moves? The mic drop, dead air, the broadcast blitz.
0: Keep going, keep going.
3: Did you see my spinning neck breaker at the end of this match?
1: Ooh.
3: Oh my gosh, you should be impressed. Thanks to my fans. I really appreciate you.
0: That's Lacey, everybody. Good Lacey. Nice job.
1: I sound phenomenal.
0: Lacey, just real quick. This sounded super prepared. Did you write this out last night?
3: Sure did.
0: Yeah, all right,
1: You.
0: I like it. I like it. Somebody who comes prepared. Hang on a second. We'll see if you end up with WWE SummerSlam tickets. How's Jason feeling this morning?
4: I'm doing good. How are you?
0: Good. You got a tall hill to climb. There's two worthy competitors in front of you, but now you must get in the mind of Kat. You just rolled out of the ring. You grabbed the women's title. Mean Gene says, how do you feel? You have 30 seconds. Go.
4: Mean Gene, I waited my whole life to experience this opportunity I've had tonight. I climbed into the ring and I took him down. 1-2-3. The people's champ has done it. The best of the best is here, ready to go to SummerSlam and defend this against Charlotte Flair. Woo!
1: Woo!
0: Look, that's Jason, everybody. All right.
1: Hey. I think people got the memo. Like, this is by far the best play of the week.
0: They're prepared. The very first time we did this, we had a guy that went,
1: That's it.
0: Yeah, never mind. And he bailed out. Where are you from, by the way? I love your accent.
4: Jason?
0: Yeah.
4: Oh, I'm from Leesburg, Georgia.
0: Gotcha. And what brings you here?
4: My brother lives over there. My son's a big-time WWE fan. He's got Roman Reigns, everything. He'd have his underwear if he could.
1: Oh, okay. Nice.
0: All right. Hang on a second, and we'll see how this pans out. Whew, Walter, did you know you were going to have this kind of competition sitting in front of you?
5: I did not.
0: All right, well, let's see what you got. Encompass yourself into Kat's personality. You just climb out of the ring. You grab the women's title. You throw it over your shoulder. Mean Gene says, congratulations. How do you feel? You have 30 seconds. Go.
5: I feel amazing. It's K-A-T, killing all things.
0: Whoa.
5: I came here to put names in bags and belt it. Well, I won't say that on the radio.
1: There you go.
0: Thank you.
5: I'm taking on all contenders, big and small, fat and tall. If you want to get in the ring with me, I'm giving out tornado DDTs all day, all summer. Woo, let's go.
0: Walter, hey, everybody. Good, you know what I liked about Walter? Hang on a second, bro. What I liked about him is he had a little rhyme thing going on there, right?
1: Yeah.
0: You can tell it was a plan. Now, easily, these are our best four contestants of the week. I can't wait for Thursday and Friday. But today, the WWE SummerSlam tickets go to...
1: Okay, this is what's going to happen. We had four. I only wrote down my top three.
0: Your top three.
1: So I'm just going to go like this, and you pick, because I just absolutely cannot.
0: All right,
1: because they were so good.
0: They're folded up pieces of paper. I'm going to blindly grab one. And look at that.
1: Who is it?
0: Jason, you're going to SummerSlam.
1: Jason!
4: Yes!
1: Nice. I had to leave it up to fate because you guys all brought great performances. Rob, what a way to kick it off.
0: The other pieces of paper, just to let everybody know who was a chance of winning. Rob had a chance at this, and so did Lacey and Walter.
1: Sorry, Walter.
0: Oh, I liked Walter the best, to be honest with you. But Jason, hey, man, you're going to SummerSlam. Congratulations, bro. Yay.
4: This is awesome. This is our first pay-per-view event. This will be great.
0: Now, tell me about your son. You said he's a big Roman Reigns fan?
4: Yes, he's right here. He's listening.
0: Oh, what's his name?
4: Dalton.
0: And how old is Dalton?
4: 19.
0: Dalton, going to SummerSlam. How does that make you feel, bro?
6: It was pretty good.
0: Yeah, I like that. And I'm just happy that we could get you guys these tickets. So I'm going to put you on hold for a second. We'll get all your information. And then tomorrow morning, we've got more tickets at 8:05. So tell all your friends so you can go as a foursome. Hang on, guys.
7: Coming up next. Here's what's next with Kat and JJ.
0: That was an exciting way to start the show as we get into the four before you hit the door. These are things that we probably want to know as we start our Wednesday morning. Like,
1: you're out on the hiking trail. You're getting some fresh air. This is the last thing that you're going to run into in the back of your mind. You're like, I'll never run into a mime on a hiking trail. Why this mime got arrested in Massachusetts. That's coming up with the four before you hit the door next.
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19: Lots of sunshine today with daytime highs approaching 82. Southwesterly winds 5 to 10 miles per hour. Mainly clear again tonight. Lows level off around 59. Mainly sunny tomorrow. High of 89. Chance of thunderstorms Friday. High temperatures reach up to 93. 95. Ample sunshine expected Saturday. I'm meteorologist Paul Frombly on Z94.7. Currently 48.
1: Kennedy Jr. said yesterday that the multi-state Cyclospora outbreak is being handled.
20: We do have the outbreak under control. We've identified the source of the outbreak. We and the companies that are involved have implemented a recall.
0: Okay, so there you go. Shouldn't be a thing in a week, I'm hoping.
1: Control, yeah. Police in Massachusetts arrested a mime who was hanging out around a walking trail. He's a 29-year-old guy. His name is Hernan Lux. And he is facing 3 counts of criminal harassment. Here are some witnesses.
21: I'm shocked. I'm surprised because I walk here all the time.
22: I think I've seen this person maybe 5 times.
23: He passed me when I was going down the path. Kind of freaked me out a bit. Top hat, Dracula pants on his face, black cape, cane. Real creepy.
24: Causing a disturbance and, you know, harassing people, that's just not appropriate, no matter what you call yourself or do.
0: Wait. How's he harassing people? He was, I mean, if he was just pretending he was stuck in a box or pulling a train.
1: Yeah.
0: What's the problem here?
1: Pulling you at him.
0: Yeah.
1: But the Dracula face paint, that's not a mime. That's just kind of, that's kind of spooky to hang out on the walking trail.
0: But it's
1: you're
0: not
1: there with your weighted vest. You're like, who is, what is
0: it's
1: coming
0: not
1: up on
0: illegal
1: me?
0: Though.
1: But was he following people? Right, okay. Was he like all up in their
0: I just find it
1: area?
0: Hard to believe a mime would harass someone because they don't say anything.
1: Right. And if he did, he's like the worst mime out there. Minnesota State Fair, they are going viral for their drinks this year. Vendors are selling a ranch dressing cream ale and then a dill pickle seltzer. So normally it's like a hint of, you know, they can just say to sensationalize it, but I'd try the dill pickle seltzer, to be honest.
0: I've had the pickle beers before, and they're pretty good because they're just a hint, right?
1: Exactly.
0: It's
1: that's
0: not overpowered. The ranch cream ale, though, it doesn't sound.
1: Sounds like it'll sit there for a while in your gut.
0: Heavy.
1: All right. So this mom is every mom. She is negotiating with her young daughter to keep the house clean. It's like, you live there too, little girl.
25: I want the dishes done. I want to make sure that you and your siblings get the dishes done.
26: And I want a new squishy.
25: And I want your room cleaned.
26: And I want a horse.
25: You're about to get a broom.
26: That's not even close to a horse.
25: When I come back, I'd like to come home to a clean house. It better be clean.
26: I'll clean the house, but you better come back with a squishy. I'm serious.
1: Oh my God. Some people, they do have it worse off. And that is the 4 before you hit the door.
7: Coming up next. It's Kat and JJ, and here's what's next.
1: So there was a website that was naming off the 5 nostalgic smells of every video store in the 90s, and those were fond memories. Like, you would get done with the school week, your parents would take you for some frozen yogurt, take you to Blockbuster, you could pick out the movie. The worst nights were when you and your sibling had to decide on a movie.
0: When you could only have one.
1: Yeah. They were like, no, we're just going to go with one movie. But I want to know, we're going to go back. In mind, what is the nostalgic smell? The one you think about when you get a whiff of it, you're like, wow, that brings back either good memories or bad memories. Maybe it's like a dank, stinky basement and reminds you of your aunt. I don't know. But what is that nostalgic smell? We're going to talk about it next.
0: Hang on. 320-251-1047. By the way, if you want to text or call now and get in line.

0: What's good and good morning? It's Kat and JJ. When you mentioned this a couple of seconds ago, I can't honestly tell you what a Blockbuster smelled like.
1: Really? They named off all five of the nostalgic smells that when you walked in, you got a whiff of, whether it was like overheated plastic, carpet cleaners, stale buttery popcorn.
0: Oh, they had the popcorn. I forgot.
1: Printed paper, and then Glade Aqua Waves air freshener was the choice for most Blockbusters to have right when you walk in. But we're going to talk the five nostalgic smells, but also what one comes back in your mind.
0: I can't even remember the jingle.
1: I know. I love how old that sounds. It just like, it brings you back to a better time. You're like, oh, so simple.
0: So my dad was away a lot for the military. And when my family moved back to Minnesota, my mom and my grandmother, as a side hustle, because my mom, you know, didn't have a career or anything. It was just my dad at the time. I mean, that was a one income family situation. And they sold, as a side hustle, Shaklee products. Uh-huh. And I'm not exactly, because there was no internet and they didn't cold call people, but I do remember people showing up at our house and we had a pantry set up with all of the Shaklee products. And do you know what Shaklee is?
1: No. Is this like a,
0: vitamins?
1: Oh, okay.
0: And
1: like a Norwex. What am I thinking? Melaleuca, right?
0: A little bit. Or kind of like, what's the one now? The live, it's not Live Well. I'm not even sure what it is right now, but it was kind of a multi-level marketing thing, okay. Right? They'd buy the product. They'd sell it. They'd kick money back up, right? And they'd get a chunk of it. But the one, when you mentioned nostalgic smells, I was like 7 or 8. But I do remember always, my mom would always make us try the new stuff that came in.
1: Oh, yeah.
0: It's a new product. You guys, I never saw her try any of this. But we had to try it. And it was a jug of protein powder. And it had this brown label on it. Just said Shaklee chocolate. And I remember thinking, awesome, chocolate. This is going to be great. It's like chocolate milk.
1: Yeah.
0: And it had the smell of a corpse.
1: Oh.
0: Like it stunk.
1: And this was to ingest?
0: Yeah. You put a scoop in and then you swirled it around. But it was early protein stuff, so it never fully dissolved. So when you got to the bottom, you'd have to run another glass of water in there just to dissolve the bottom stuff. Yeah. But that smell is stuck in my brain. And if I ever went into a GNC or anything like that and I smelt it, I would have to turn around.
1: Yeah.
0: Because it's like gut wrenching. Just thinking about the smell right now makes my tummy tumble.
1: My dad used to work at the Anoka Ice Arena. And I know that you have been around hockey enough where it just grosses you out to smell.
0: I'm just nose deaf to it now.
1: But it is like when I go back in, the cold smell of like the rubber floors and the ice, I don't know. It just brings me back to better times. So nostalgic smells, what's that for you? I also, like, my mom had this professor when she went to college, and I was really little. She had me when she was young, and so she'd take me along to classes, and his name was Dr. Hannigan, and he would smoke his pipe. And I just remember it just smelled like licorice, and I was 3 when that was happening. So that's a core memory.
0: My old man was into the pipe for a while. And I just remember watching him pack it with tobacco.
1: Yeah.
0: And he'd sit, and it was just that wooden pipe. And there was something innocent and distinguished about that.
1: Right.
0: And I never thought it smelled bad, but it was definitely a distinct smell. So is there one particular thing, if you think about it, brings you back to when you were really young? It's just that one smell. Will you share with us real quick what it is? I need 30 seconds of your day. Call us 320-251-1047. I want to feel that smell.

0: Good morning, Taylor. Time is 6:37 in the Playhouse. It's Kat and JJ. If you go way back in the day, the nostalgic smells they were talking about from Blockbuster Video include what? Stale popcorn?
1: Yep, overheated plastic carpet cleaners. You'd walk in right now and you would remember. If you grew up in the 90s and your parents took you to go get the Blockbuster Video and it just made your weekend, you watched it over and over and over again. And then those are just like really good memories I have.
0: When I grew up, I wasn't 50 miles from a Blockbuster Video. We had one little video store in our town. It was, the town I grew up in was Belle Plaine, and it was called Belle Video. They named everything Belle something in my town.
2: Belle Photography.
0: Right.
2: Belle General Store.
0: Belle Bar. But Belle Video had also tanning booths in the back. So it would smell like the tanner stuff, the lotion that girls would put on. And the only time you'd ever see a guy in the tanning booth was right around prom.
1: Yeah.
0: It seemed like every guy wanted to go. Listen, I got the best tanning booth story. The double date we went on with when I was a junior in high school, and one of my friends, his girlfriend was, I don't want to pigeonhole her, but for sure not the smartest I've ever met.
1: Okay.
0: But she had complained in school that she could her back and the front of her legs, like from her feet to her shins and from her hands to her elbows, were getting tan in the tanning booth.
1: Oh, she wore actual clothes in there?
0: No, she didn't know to shut the lid. And so she laid on her back and put her arms and her legs closer to the lamp so they would get tan. And she was complaining so bad that her face wasn't getting tan or anything like that because she left it open.
1: Yeah.
0: And it was.
1: So that's why they do the walkthroughs. Like normally they're like, do you want us to walk through how this works? I'm like, no, like I'm not an idiot.
0: Talking all these nostalgic smells, like immediately you smell something or think of it. And then memory lane is open. Mike, what do you got for us, bro?
3: You know, I didn't even know you guys were talking about Blockbuster when I called in, but I guess my smell, I smell it all the time, and it reminds me of a brand new VHS cassette.
1: And where do you smell that? Because I don't even know where to locate a VHS right now.
3: It's just off of random people.
1: Oh.
3: I just smell it in the air sometimes when I'm walking by, and it smells like a, you know, like a brand new VHS tape.
0: So what is that? Probably like the cellophane or the plastic?
3: Maybe the plastic I'm thinking, but I can't. And you don't want to ask somebody, hey, what's that smell you're wearing?
1: Are you wearing the new VHS?
0: Are you wearing Blockbuster?
3: Yeah, that's a new Little Mermaid.
1: Yeah.
0: So like, seriously, you're leaving church and you feel like you smell this?
3: Yeah. Yeah.
1: Wow.
0: That's crazy.
3: It just brings me back to, you know, just old Disney movies and everything like that.
0: I got you. All right. Well, thanks for checking in, man. This is interesting. I hope you have a great day today.
3: Yeah, you as well, guys.
0: Take care. Hey, Frankie, good morning. How you feeling?
4: Good. How about yourself?
0: Good, good. Memory lane is wide open. You smell something, or like even you think back to those days. What's the smell that catches you?
4: So it's actually like really old crayons.
0: Oh,
4: like, you know, you get like that big tub of like the old crayons.
0: The broken
4: just, like,
0: ones?
4: That old wax. Yeah, the broken ones, the ones that you can't even tell it's a crayon anymore.
1: So I had a kindergarten teacher that would have us sit there and take off all the paper from the crayons. And then she's like, I'm going to go home and I'm going to melt this in my oven.
0: And put it in a milk carton?
1: And bring this back for you guys to color with. And it wasn't even, it was all the colors. So it ended up just being a big brown glob.
4: Yeah.
1: But I know what smell you're talking about.
0: Do you have kids, Frankie?
4: I do not.
0: Oh, okay. I was going to ask if you had one of these things laying around, because I remember when our kids were growing up, my wife would do the same thing. They'd go through color. You know, you want them to color, and they color in books, and they love it, and it eats up some time. But then when that thing would get worn down to a nub, she would throw it in a Kemp's ice cream pail, and my kids had an easel, because we didn't want them drawing on the table. So my wife had bought this easel at a garage sale, and you would just clip the paper up there, and they would stand there in line waiting to color their picture, and it was the greatest. But under there was that bucket of Kemp's ice cream that was empty but full of just old discarded crayons. So that's a good one.
4: Yeah,
0: good
4: memory. And that smell. Somebody's car smelled like that the other day, and I was like, wow, that's a smell I haven't smelled in a long time.
1: But you knew it right away. That's crazy.
4: Yep.
0: It's amazing. Did you ever eat one of those?
4: I did not.
0: No, me neither. I was just asking for show purposes.
1: He's letting me be in good company here.
0: Hope you have a great morning.
4: All right, thanks. You too,
0: guys. Take care.
5: Coming up next.
2: up next with Kat and JJ.
0: And if we didn't get to you, definitely text us. I want to hear about the memories at 320-251-1047.
1: All right. So I was talking about this with a friend yesterday at the basketball tournament, and she was telling me a story about her cousin is very young, and she had a girl code situation. She told this story. She goes, "You won't believe what happened to my cousin." And she told the story. I will tell it. And immediately I said, some people just don't know girl code. And there are a lot of codes to this book. There are hundreds.
0: There's a book?
1: Something could pop up and you're like, that is girl code. And maybe you, you know, just wonder why another female didn't read that part of the book. No, there's not an actual book. It's just we're born with it. Okay. But I want to add to it, in case there's something on your mind that has happened to you, where you were like, I don't think they got the memo. That is total girl code. All right, we're going to add to that list coming up next.
5: Comedy gold.
6: I waste endless amounts of time, endless hours watching TV. TV that I can't believe I'm watching while I'm watching it, but I can't turn it off. This is the best example of the last 6 months. About 3 months ago, I watched Martha Stewart build a hammock for a cat. Swear to God. I don't even have a cat. I was just so astonished that a human being could reach this point in their life where you are literally this out of things to do, and there's enough free room in your brain for the thought to get in while looking at the cat. I don't think he's comfortable enough. I see him in a hammock with a martini. I think Martha Stewart is evil. I can't prove that. Her little project, she's like, well, this should only take 30 minutes. For you, you had 10 guys shopping for this for 4 days. You go to Home Depot and try to find cat hammock carpet.

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0: Ruben, thanks to the law offices of Bradshaw and Bryant, you could end up with all that money. Good luck. Text us now.
1: Come on, come on, come on, come on, come on.
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3: Now back to the Playhouse with Kat and JJ.
0: Hey, thanks again for joining us. I appreciate it. I'm JJ. Kat's here as well. So tell me the break of girl code. How does this work?
4: Okay, so when I was talking to my friend yesterday, she was telling me about her cousin is younger, like early 20s, getting married, and they had their bachelorette party. And so the guys went this way, the girls went this way, and then they all met up on this party bus to go back to wherever they were staying. And one of the girls wasn't there. And then they were like trying to get a hold of her. They went back to the bar that they had come from and they were like, let's just go. All of them decided to go. Yes. And one of the girls was like, listen, this is like girl code. No girl left behind, because she could have been in peril. She could have been somewhere. I think when you head out for a night like that, if you are like going to be with a group of people, the find my friends
0: body
4: is
0: system
4: good to have on, or like add them to a quick life 360 or whatever you have to do.
0: She's
4: turn your location
0: pooping
4: on. Maybe. Yeah. But I was like, that is like girl code. That is part of the book. No girl left behind. You don't just like, even if she's like, you know what? I got it. I'll get an Uber later. And she's hanging out with random guys that she just met. And then you and your other friends leave. Never a good situation.
0: Kind of dangerous. Haley, you want to add to the girl code?
5: Your girlfriends should never date your ex.
4: Okay. And that is, yeah, I feel like that's up there. Like in the first two.
0: Why don't women communicate the reason he's your ex better with these other girls?
4: The thing is, they know. And maybe that friend of yours thinks they can fix him, fix what you couldn't fix. I don't know. That, or like you can't date brothers. Well, what do you think of this one? I think it's girl code to let anybody, even if I don't know her, let her know that she's having a wardrobe malfunction. You know, like if her skirt is tucked into her panties and her whole butt's showing. I don't know you, but I'm going to tell you.
5: Oh, absolutely. And if you have pepper in your teeth, hello.
0: I like that one. Pretty good list started. Add to it. 320-251-1047. Ladies, what's girl code in your world? And it just can't be broken. Call us now.

0: So every morning I jump out of bed and grab a quick shower, brush my teeth. I get dressed in the bathroom to let my wife sleep. And I have a meeting at 11:30 today with one of the salespeople here asked me if I could be in this meeting. And I'm like, sure, I can do that. So I had to put on like respectable clothing.
1: Your best salmon
0: and
1: shirt.
0: Is that right? Is that salmon?
1: Yeah, it's salmon.
0: So I kiss my wife goodbye. And she just kind of opened up one eye and she goes, oh, you look so nice today.
1: Oh.
0: And I'm like, as in opposition to a pair of shorts and a ratty t-shirt that I usually
1: and
0: wear.
1: And I do get the fact that if you were to have done that to her, she would have said,
0: I don't look nice every day. Oh, my God. It would have been. It's just so weird. But I wanted to talk about that. We're going to get into this at about 7:20 this morning. But what was the worst thing that your kid did to you that physically hurt you? I heard a story last night about a woman who now has brain damage because of her child.
1: Oh my God. Well, I'm sure it wasn't intended.
0: It wasn't, but wrong place, wrong time. She suffered brain damage because of this child. She was holding her kid and now she has brain damage.
1: That's awful.
0: I'll tell you the story and I want to know the worst way your kid has ever physically hurt you. Coming up at 7:20.
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0: First, we got to dig into our first round of paparazzi this morning. But before we get there, how about a great old school summer feel song thanks to Mountain Dew? And then we gossip. What do you got?
1: All right. So was Jason Kelce supposed to give us this little tidbit about the wedding of Travis and Taylor? He did it on the podcast. He's like, listen, no apologies. What do we learn? Coming up with Radio Paparazzi next.
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10: Z94.7 Forks weather.
12: Lots of sunshine today with daytime highs approaching 82. Southwesterly winds 5 to 10 miles per hour. Mainly clear again tonight. Lows level off around 59. Mainly sunny tomorrow. High of 89. Chance of thunderstorms Friday. High temperatures reach up to 93. 95. Ample sunshine expected Saturday. I'm meteorologist Paul Frombly on Z94.7. Currently 48.
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0: she is putting all those Swifty worried minds to rest.
1: Oh my God, did you hear this?
2: If it's happening in Hollywood, we're talking about it.
0: Taylor Swift, you know, a lot of Swifties are like, her music is going to change. Is she going to give us the same amazing stuff now that she's happily married? And she's answering that for you.
3: I used to kind of have this dark fear that if I ever were truly like happy and free being myself and nurtured by a relationship and what happens if the writing just dries up? What if writing is directly tied to my torment and pain? Well, and it turns out that's not the case at all.
4: I would love it if they were just all happy songs now.
0: Yeah.
4: Like they were just so happy and just great melodies and everything being upbeat.
0: And speaking of Travis and Taylor, their wedding, those secrets are still kind of being kept secrets about what went down inside Madison Square Garden until he sat down with his brother Jason. And it's like, as long as you're a sibling, you could probably share this stuff and get away with it. We do know that there was karaoke.
5: Yeah, Trav can sing. Trav has always been able to carry a tune. Obviously, pale to comparison to some of the other people singing that night, but he did okay.
4: I'm excited for that to finally get to us.
0: I know, me too. Tell all, tell all. Tim McGraw hitting the tour scene. I think this man is going to do it until he's super old. He's in amazing shape, but now he's trying something new at every different tour stop that he goes on, and people are very excited about it.
6: Story behind my pawn shop guitar. In every city that we play in, we decided to go to a pawn shop and get a guitar. And we're going to start some kid out tonight on their journey with their pawn shop guitar.
0: Wow.
6: And this little young lady who is right here is going to be the first one to get.
0: Can you imagine we're going to cut to 20 years from now and she gets to meet him and say, come see me on tour with the guitar that you gave me, or it's just up in her bedroom.
4: And you got to, if you're you get this guitar, you have to write your first song about Tim McGraw's pawn shop guitar,
0: absolutely,
4: right?
0: Absolutely. Yes. Blowing out their candles today. Oh, where has the time gone? Prince William's son, Prince George, is 13.
4: No.
2: Coming up next. Yeah. Here's what's next with Kat and JJ.
4: Yeah, you can be 13.
0: Doesn't it just seem like yesterday?
4: Legitimately,
0: I'm like in love with the royal family.
4: Kind of blew my mind that kid's 13. All right, here's the deal. Kat's cash cube is ready to be opened. We know there's over $3,000 in the cube. And coming up in just 3.5 minutes, if you can tell us exactly what's in there, you can keep it all. We'll open Kat's cash cube next. Good luck.

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3: I love that they got a jingle already. Let's go. You thought we were going to get a winner a week ago. I thought we were going to get a winner 2 weeks ago. Maybe today's the day.
4: Yeah, it has been taking a while, but I would love for the people that are writing down every single hint, anytime they think that we're hinting in the right direction, to get through, because you're doing the work. So
3: I feel somebody knows how much money's in the cube, and if you can get through and get on the air with us, then you can have all this money. Thanks to the law offices of Bradshaw and Bryant. 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Open Cat's Cash Cube and keep all this money. Good luck.

0: I was 8 years old when I found out that she's not really a carpenter. That's her last name.
1: This whole time?
0: I thought she was...
1: You thought she worked with
0: I thought it was Sabrina the Carpenter, like Vlad the Impaler.
1: Well, I'm very glad that you figured that out.
0: I was like, she's got singing skills and she can do woodwork.
1: Probably.
0: Let's get to the cash cube. It's a simple enough premise. We take a plexiglass cube, we fill it full of money. There's change, there's bills. You get a peek at it by texting the word cube to 320-251-1047. And the first person that can get on the air with us and tell us exactly how much is in there keeps all the money. Good morning, Olga. Always good to hear from you. How you doing?
2: Doing well. How are you guys?
0: We're good. Great. Thank you. What are your odds? If zero means there's no chance of you guessing the right number and 10 means you're absolutely positive of how much is in there, where are you sitting?
2: I'm not sure. We can find out.
0: All right. Good answer. All right. Shoot your shot. How much is in the cash cube?
2: All right. It's 38, 14, 41.
1: Not terrible, Olga. Not terrible.
0: But not great either. All right. Have a great morning.
2: You too.
0: Take care. Hey, Jennifer, I was asking you the same question. Zero means there's no chance.

0: chance of you getting this. 10 means you're so locked in. Where are you sitting?
1: I'm going to go with 10. Why not?
0: Let's go.
2: Believe in yourself.
0: Love your confidence. Tell us how much is in there so we can set it off.
1: $3,927.15.
2: Say it again.
1: $3,927.15.
2: One more time. No, I'm just kidding.
0: Jennifer. No, I'm just kidding.
2: You are the worst. I know the answer, and my heart just dropped.
0: We've got to have a great morning. Eric, I won't pull something like that on you. We'll just tell you you're either a loser or a winner if you can tell us how much is in the cash cube.
2: Wow.
3: All right. I'm going to say $3,937.01.
0: Where are you driving right now?
3: What am I driving?
0: No, where are you driving?
3: Oh, we are in Howard Lake at the moment.
0: Like, but what do you do? You're working?
3: Yeah. Okay. Yeah. Hang billboards for a living.
2: Oh, we've talked to you before.
3: Oh, yeah.
0: Do you ever look at some of those billboards and go, what a waste of money. You people are stupid with your marketing.
3: Definitely not. I mean, they paying me, so I'm not going to complain.
0: I like this. This guy knows where his bread is buttered. Unfortunately, it's not here this morning, man. I hope you have a great day. Stay safe out there, okay?
3: Thank you. Y'all too.
0: That would be terrifying to be up on that platform all the time, wouldn't it?
2: On a windy day.
0: Yeah.
2: God,
0: or a rainy day.
2: Everything
0: snowy day.
2: In my body to not black out a tooth. You know what I mean? Like bring one of those fat Sharpies.
0: You ever seen...
2: Draw a little mustache.
0: The episode of The Office where, you know how they always had that beginning chunk, right? And it's always funny. Mm-hmm. And Andy goes and he puts up all these new Dunder Mifflin billboards. And it's him and Dwight in all the pictures. But somebody went up there and phallically graffitied a whole bunch of stuff.
2: Yeah.
0: And people are coming into the office going, great, edgy, not too far. I think it's funny. And then Dwight finds out, oh, my gosh, somebody graffitied our billboard. And he's like, no, no. And he's running down the street and he finally sees it. And it was Dwight bent over looking and it said, our prices have never been lower. And it's Andy standing behind him like a cowboy and somebody had drawn that in there. That would be hard not to do on the billboards either. But no, none of these are right for the cash cube. Do yourself a favor. Text cube to 320-251-1047 so you can be ready with the guests the next time we play.
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2: 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And then we're also going to talk about this 20-year-old making no apologies for talking about what her future plans are. And some people say she's lazy. Some people say, get it, girl. That's coming up with the four before you hit the door next.
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15: Mainly clear skies today with a high of 82. Southwest winds 5 to 10 miles per hour. Mainly clear tonight. Lows level off around 59. Mainly sunny tomorrow. High temperatures reach up to 89. High of 93 Friday with a chance for storms. 95. Bright sunshine expected Saturday. I'm Staff Meteorologist Paul Frombly on Z94.7. Currently 49.
2: Health and Human Services Secretary Robert F. Kennedy Jr. talking about yesterday and the multi-state cyclospora outbreak. And he's like, listen, it's being handled.
16: We do have the outbreak under control. We've identified the source of the outbreak. We and the companies that are involved have implemented a recall.
0: So
2: there you go.
0: If they've identified it and they've got the recall going, this should not be hopefully part of our lives in a week.
2: And most of it is lettuce. It's perishable. So I'm sure that people have by now gotten rid of it. During yesterday's Senate hearing, it got a little heated because the number is now out how much has been spent on the Iran war. $37.5 billion with a B. And Pete Hegseth, just kind of in the hot seat here.
17: You, sir, are the failure. You don't have a long-term plan to actually win this war. The men and women are going to be able to do it, but they need to have leadership. When will you show leadership?
18: We have leadership.
17: When will you show
18: leadership? Why don't you show some leadership and stand up to your fellow Democrats who won't fund the troops, who stand and play partisan politics while you don't give us the money?
19: You are asking for unlimited money for bombs when people can't feed their families. And I don't know how this administration intends to defend those decisions to the American people.
18: Not unlimited bombs, Senator. I'm asking for the right bombs at the right time to ensure we can deter our adversaries into the future.
0: Boy, I'm sure he took that job thinking, I'm going to do right. You know what I mean? Like, I'm going to help defend our country to the best of my ability. And then these kind of things are probably what you don't anticipate when you sign up for that gig.
2: Probably not. All right. So this cargo plane landing at Cincinnati North Kentucky International Airport, it was caught on camera. There are a lot of people that just kind of like to watch planes take off and land and hang out, like the train watchers too. They try to make sure that they're at intersections.
0: J-O-B, that is the word of the day.
2: It is their interest. I'm not going to get on them, but they did notice that there was crazy sparks coming from the back of one of these cargo planes.
20: Whoa, whoa, whoa, whoa. Tail strike.
0: So is that just because of the weight of the plane, right?
2: Maybe,
0: and the cargo of it, and it's that tail just kind of skids a little bit?
2: Can't imagine the damage it didn't do.
0: I think that's planned.
2: You do?
0: Look at the tail of a plane, and I mean, I understand it's for aerodynamics, that backside, but that little back fin underneath probably doesn't have to be as big as it is. Mm-hmm. I bet that is really reinforced, that if the plane does get, back end heavy a little bit, I'm sure it's supposed to just kind of skid.
2: They wouldn't put wheels on that area then.
0: That's a good call.
2: Like, you just want to damage it. All right, so people on Reddit, they're roasting this 20-year-old woman for saying that she has different plans in life. She's changed her strategy.
21: I want a sugar daddy with a candy shop.
2: There you go. She wants to marry rich and never work. And then some people pointing out that if she plans on having kids with this rich person, that it's still one of the hardest things that she'll do in her life.
0: Before you roast her, don't think you've never thought that.
2: I will never be mad at someone that gets taken care of. I mean, what a life.
0: I was in college and I remember thinking, God, wouldn't it be nice to just marry somebody with extreme generational wealth and never have to work?
2: Just be a kept man.
0: I could be that guy in a heartbeat.
2: That would be amazing. And that is the four before you hit the door.
4: Coming up next.
5: Up next with Kat and JJ.
0: What's the most physical pain outside of childbirth that your child has ever caused you?
2: So one time he was, you know how kids just, they don't know boundaries or whatever. And I had him by his waist. And I think he was like maybe one. So like the bouncing phase, you know, and he just went right up under my chin.
0: Oh.
2: And I bit my lip and just blood everywhere. But it was just one of those, like, it shocks you for a moment. I mean, I wasn't in terrible, terrible pain, but.
0: I heard a story last night. We're having dinner with a couple of friends and I don't even know how it got to this story. But when I heard the word brain damage, my eyes lit up and I went, what? Wait, what? This happened at a Benihana's? I have to tell you the story about how a woman we know, I don't think you know her, but like mutual friends, I didn't know this woman got actual clinical brain damage from her child at a Benihana's.
2: How long ago was this?
0: This was like 3 years ago.
2: Oh. Okay.
0: And now that, like, and because we're like sports friends with this family and mostly hockey. And now I remember there was a time where we didn't see this woman with her hockey player for a long time. And now I know why. I've got to tell you the story, but I want to know how your child, outside of childbirth, your kid caused you the most physical pain. I want to get your story real quick. So if you can call, it takes 30 seconds. 320-251-1047, your story and this one, how this woman ended up leaving Benihana's with brain damage because of her child. It's fascinating. You're going to hear it next.

0: Hey, good morning and welcome into the Playhouse. It's Kat and JJ. Thanks for rolling with us. I really, really appreciate it. By the way, Psychic Kim is on the show tomorrow morning at this time. We'll have her from 7:30 till 8. Start thinking about the question you'd like to ask her. It can be about your job opportunity. Maybe you're thinking about moving, expanding your family. You ever going to find love? You want to connect with a past loved one? All
1: but
0: those things.
1: Find one. Just one, though. You know, because I just feel so bad when people are waiting and waiting and waiting and then they don't get a chance to get in because somebody decided to sneak in a few more questions.
0: Yeah, so. Or we get a lot of people that just call, hey, I want to talk to Psychic Kim. What do you want to talk about? Oh, my future. Life. Hone it in. Like, what do you really, really care about? So that's tomorrow from 7:30 till 8. And if you're waiting on WWE SummerSlam tickets, your next opportunity to win 8:05 tomorrow morning. Last night, my son's got a baseball game, so we go out and have dinner with another couple before the game. And the conversation, I was just kind of spacing out. I was watching something on TV, and I heard brain damage, and I went, wait, what? And I started listening. So there's a person we know who's a mom, and I didn't know this, but she got brain damage from her child. And I started listening to the story, and then it made sense that I didn't see her for probably like a 6-month gap over a whole entire hockey season when my kid was a little bit younger. But she's at Benihana with her 3-year-old. She's got her 3-year-old standing on her lap, kind of.
1: Okay.
0: And the guy lights the volcano.
1: Oh.
0: And this kid whipped his head back, hit her right between the eyes, cracked her skull. And she had brain damage.
1: But what about this kid? Anything happened to this kid?
0: Nothing.
1: Wow.
0: Are you scared? Scared of the fire?
1: Right.
0: Volcano, toot toot. No good.
1: Well, I guess that's good that two family members weren't dealing with brain damage.
0: Sadly, but he whipped his head back so hard that it cracked her skull. And doctors clinically diagnosed her as having brain damage.
1: So does she have like ongoing issues to this day, like migraines or?
0: So that I don't know, but I do know that. After this incident, I've spoken with her. I've seen her in public and stuff like that. And I don't see any signs of it.
1: Yeah.
0: Like, it's not like understandable. I'm not saying there's nothing going on behind the scenes because you don't really see people at home. But they said you clinically got brain damage from your kid whipping their head back so hard. It cracked her skull.
1: Wow. That's awful. And you always have to wonder. Or be one step ahead, you know, especially with a child. You can't blame them if they're like, you know, that young.
0: Nobody walks into Benihana going, I'm leaving with brain damage.
1: No.
0: Like, oh, I'm going to have a full belly and watch a guy throw an egg in his hat.
1: Yeah. And when Liam like smacked the bottom of my jaw, like I think a lot of parents have been there where they catch you off guard. You know, you're talking to somebody else and they're doing the bounce it. And then boom, bit my lip and blood everywhere. But you don't, you know, you can't blame a kid.
0: I've had two physical like hurt me so bad I thought I was going to die injuries from my kids. The first one was my oldest son, when he decided he was going to golf. He was maybe like 12 or 13. He wanted to get a set of golf clubs. So we got him the golf clubs and he was practicing just swinging in the yard. You get him like those foam balls and they can hit him in the yard and they chase him down and stuff like that. And I had walked past and he swung an iron and it hit me in the outside ankle bone, you know, where it extends a little bit. And I thought it was over. I at that point, the pain was so bad that I wished I would have died right there.
1: Oh, my God. That's so dramatic.
0: And then this was only about 5 years ago. My other son, I had set up a batting cage in our garage. And for whatever reason, he thought if I'm in the cage, I can swing as hard as I can, no matter what.
1: Yeah.
0: And he was right next to me and took a huge swing and it caught me right in the hip bone, right in the exact spot where like. They cut in if they're going to replace your hip and it hurt for months.
1: Sounds like you're walking into athletics.
0: I seem to have
1: both of those stories.
0: The problem of walking in front of my kids. Yeah. But when I heard the brain damage story, I thought, all right, let's open this up. Who's got something else? Your kid, they probably didn't try it, but they physically hurt you in what way? And it was excruciating. Let's get these stories going now. Call us 320-251-1047. I want your story on the radio next.

0: Hey, good morning and welcome into the Playhouse's Kat and JJ. When was the last time you sat down and watched a whole episode of Jeopardy?
1: Oh my gosh, it's been a while. Like, I did tune in the other day when that person was about to beat Ken Jennings. I thought that would be kind of a cool moment.
0: Did he?
1: I didn't stay that long. but no, it's like, when Derek watches, he gets all the answers right. It's crazy.
0: That's because it's the next day and he wrote down all the answers from the previous day.
1: No, that's not it.
0: I've done that before where I was like, oh my God, I am I've had it on in the background and I'm like, I'm getting all of these right. And then I realized it's like the 9-year-olds.
1: Oh yeah.
0: And I'm like, oh my God.
1: Are you smarter than a fourth grader? Yep.
0: But lately, if you've watched, they're trying to integrate it more into pop culture. And I want to see which one of these you could get. These are all the category, by the way. You didn't look at this morning, did you?
1: No.
0: The category is G songs.
1: Okay.
0: G songs.
2: G songs. In this song, Drake summons a higher power to tell a paramour he only loves his bed and my mama. I'm sorry.
1: God's plan.
2: Joey.
3: What is God's plan?
2: That's the song.
4: Nice job. Thanks.
2: This potent, potably laid-back bop by Snoop D-O-double-G includes the line, with my mind on my money and my money on my mind. Sam.
3: What is gin and juice?
2: Right.
0: Good.
2: According to Cyndi Lauper's producer, Ms. Lauper initially didn't want to sing this song because it was written by a man.
1: Girls Just Want to Have Fun.
2: Grease.
5: What is Girls Just Want to Have Fun?
0: All right, you're correct. Good.
2: The Beach Boys sang of a woman giving me excitations in this song.
1: You're giving me excitations. I don't know.
2: Grease.
5: What is Good Vibrations?
2: Ah. Right. This Paul Simon track begins, the Mississippi Delta was shining like a national guitar.
1: No clue.
0: Is this Graceland?
2: Sam.
3: What is Graceland?
2: Good for 1,000.
0: So, all right.
1: Duh.
0: So I would have got 1,000. You'd have got most of the other ones. I think we're probably okay to stay on the air.
1: Okay.
6: Coming up next.
1: I have no other plan.
6: JJ.
1: So your son getting married very soon. I'm excited
0: to watch
1: that. That's crazy.
0: Mm.
1: To me to think how fast time has gone. I'm not getting him an actual present. I'm like, cash is king. Let's just like load them down. They're going to need cash.
0: If you're looking at his registry and you see the record player, first off, his groomsmen bought him the new golf clubs.
1: Okay.
0: Trish and I got him the record player.
1: Nice.
0: It's so cool. And then we bought him, the albums we got him were the Beatles one, Bob Marley's Legend.
1: Okay.
0: The Best of Queen. It's a double set. And then I'm trying to think of the other one we got.
1: They had very practical things on their registry, like the automatic dog feeder, just in case their life gets busy, then the dog will get fed.
0: They love that dog, man.
1: But I want to know, like, think back to your wedding. Was there a moment when you were opening up all the gifts and somebody had given you something and you were kind of, you kept score or you just made a mental note, like what they gave you? As far as like it being a stinker,
0: it was. I've been married for a long 27 years. But there was one thing that stuck out in my brain because we didn't ask for it.
1: Yeah.
0: And one of Trisha's uncles got it for me because, well, I'll tell you the story, but I remember it being like the best surprise.
1: Oh, well,
0: it
1: then
0: wasn't
1: good.
0: On the registry, but he got it for me because he looked at me and he goes, "You're the type of guy that's going to need this."
1: And did you?
0: It was very backhanded, and I did need it, and I still have it.
1: Okay.
0: That was 27 years ago.
1: Going back to you opening up your wedding gifts, was there one that you made a mental note? You're like, okay, can't wait till you or your child get married. This will come full circle. We're going to talk about those gifts next.
7: Comedy gold.
8: My lady's awesome. She's very clean. I thought I was clean. Like a clean person, I thought I was clean too. But she says things that they're so clean, I don't even understand them. Like, she'll come in the kitchen and she'll go, did you spill something in the garbage? Because... the inside of the garbage is filthy. What? And why is the sink all wet? Every time I come in here, there's water. I'm so confused. I'm convinced she can see dirt that I can't see. Like one time she walked home and she looks down and she goes, why is the floor all filthy? And I go, what are you talking about? It's spotless. And she just looked at me and just grabbed a broom like I was crazy and just started sweeping it anyway. For like 10 minutes she swept the room and eventually she pulled a pile of dirt in front of me and then she just looked at me. And I looked back and said, well, yeah, if you gather it all up.
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0: It's the Playhouse with Kat and JJ.
12: So wake me up.
13: Because you know I'm all about that.
14: Hey, good morning and welcome in. You got Kat and JJ. So the time comes. It's your big day. And with your big day, people are going to celebrate. They're going to drink your booze. They're going to eat your food. But they're also supposed to bring you something.
15: Absolutely. You have to bring a gift that will not make waves. You don't want to be the one that brought the horrible gift. I think cash is king, so that's what Peyton will be getting.
14: He'll be happy with that.
15: Yep, and that's fine. And I do remember. I mean, it really stuck in my mind, and I remember their names, and I know where they live, but Derek has two sets of cousins, so two couples, and they all went in. I've told you this before, on a $20 check. So four grown people with jobs went in on a $20 check. And then, you know, his mom's like, I think maybe it was supposed to be 200. So I look on the line where you'd write out and it says 20. And I'm like, I don't think so. So, I mean, I made a mental note, you know, I kept score a little bit with that one. So looking for the wedding gifts that you opened and you were like, yeah, this is not, I'm not vibing with this.
14: We opened ours the day after. We got up early, opened them up. It was just a couple of family members with us. And we left for our honeymoon the next day. But I opened a high-end drill. Like, I think it was Makita, maybe. Oh, I can't remember. I can't remember the brand name now, but I still have it. I don't use it that often. but it came with a note, and it was from Trisha's got 700 uncles and four aunts. Like, the male pattern runs heavy in her family. And it had a note attached. And I know it wasn't supposed to be backhanded, but it was. Because I'm for sure not the handiest guy in the world, especially when we first got married. I was doing radio. You know what I mean? Like, you're not a handy guy. And it said, you're the type of guy that's going to need this. And I'm pretty sure.
15: Maybe that means you'll be doing a lot of projects.
14: But I think every guy, you know, especially once you want to become a homeowner and fix your own stuff, you need a very good drill or driver, right? And I was kind of like, I'd never had a good one. I had like one that you get from Menards or Home Depot that was $19 that had a cord and you always had to plug it in. This was my first cordless drill I'd ever had.
15: Wow.
14: And I was like, oh my, I couldn't wait.
15: But you're saying joke's on him because you really used it.
14: I've been using it for 25 years.
15: Yeah, so there you go.
14: It was good. But I think it was supposed to be kind of backhanded, like, hey, you're super unhandy and you have no skill set, so you're for sure going to need these if you want to develop into what my niece is going to need as a good husband.
15: Acceptable.
14: So you were keeping score, and there was one gift, maybe even a couple at your wedding that you're like, I won't forget this. Hey, Sheila is online too. What's yours?
10: Oh my gosh, what a disaster my wedding registry and whole gift situation was.
15: Oh my God, how though? Like, that's why you have a registry, so nobody is like thrown for a loop or wondering.
14: Right.
10: My family does not read directions properly, so everything was a mess. They had gifts, unnamed gifts all over the place, so we were just opening everything. But there was one gift that was so bad, it didn't have a name, but I know exactly where it came from, because it was just...
14: First, what was the gift?
10: A pair of pants or a jumper or something, but...
14: You couldn't tell?
15: Oh, my God. I've never heard of, clothing being given.
10: Exactly. I don't know if they were... It was like lacy, but also had like patchwork on it. I didn't know if they were trying to give me like sexy overalls or something.
14: Was this a weird aunt or an old grandma, or like who gave this to you?
10: It was my great aunt Lucy, and I knew it because she makes things. She's like an Etsy witch kind of thing. You
14: Etsy
10: know?
14: Witch. I've never heard that before. Got around to opening your wedding gifts, and you noticed what, by the way, we had to spend last weekend at my son and soon to be daughter-in-law's place. We had to swap properties so they could do their bachelor and bachelorette party. We gave them, I don't know, a couple years ago when they first started dating, our wedding china that we got, like the plates we got.
15: That's so early on to give them wedding china.
14: No, but it was like just a hand-me-down. Like, they didn't have plates. They just moved into their first place together, and they didn't have plates. And we had, like, well, I'm like, hey, we never use these. They're sitting in the back of the cupboard, and they're using them.
15: Yeah.
14: And I'm like, oh my God, you didn't just go to Target and buy the box of cups and saucers and everything like that? They're actually using them. And I was a little bit astonished. But you finally got around to opening your wedding gifts. And there was one that really stuck out. What was it? Will you tell us real quick at 320-251-1047?

0: Quick reminder that Psychic Kim is going to be here tomorrow morning from 7:30 till 8. You can ask her one question, anything you want, as long as you can get through and get on the air with us between 7:30 and 8 tomorrow. As I'm looking into the 8 o'clock hour, not once but twice can you win big cash. So if you need a little cash, we got you hooked up just after 8 right now, though.
1: Coming up next. Here's what's next with Kat and JJ.
0: It's our second round of paparazzi, gathering up the gossip and spilling about.
2: Well, I do feel for her and how she started this journey midlife, I guess. You know, Courtney Stodden, she was known as the teen bride. She was 16, got married to Doug Hutchinson. She did a skit with Jason Alexander from Seinfeld. And now Jason is apologizing for what? That's coming up with Radio Paparazzi next.
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14: Mainly clear skies today with a high of 82. Southwest winds 5 to 10 miles per hour. Mainly clear tonight. Lows level off around 59. Mainly sunny tomorrow. High temperatures reach up to 89. High of 93 Friday with a chance for storms. 95. Bright sunshine expected Saturday. I'm Staff Meteorologist Paul Frombly on Z94.7. Currently 49.
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0: sorry, 14 years too late.
1: Oh my God, did you hear this?
2: If it's happening in Hollywood, we're talking about it.
0: Who knows if Jason Alexander from Seinfeld went along with this Funny or Die? Like, Funny or Die used to put out pretty good videos. Like, we would watch them on the weekly.
3: All the time.
0: Yeah, and they did one with Courtney Stodden, the teen bride. This was the most tragic situation. Her mom signs her over, basically, to get married to Doug Hutchinson because he was in Green Mile. He was in, like, one notable movie. And in 2012, they capitalized on this.
4: Well, you went on the Dr. Drew show.
5: I did.
4: And allowed him to do an ultrasound of your bosom. They're lovely.
5: Thank you.
4: I have a special app here on my iPhone. I'm going to use this to just find out what's in the quality of your heart. I can't tell. Which side should I be on?
6: It's on the left side.
4: Not this side?
6: No.
4: Not this side.
0: So, now, that's her husband in the background, by the way.
3: Again, just to recap this, this is an incredibly stacked 16-year-old who gets married to a 60-year-old, and then the whole internet said those aren't real. Not, and her big thing was, right, I'm going to prove that they are.
0: Not one thing about that part of her life
3: this
0: was
3: guy,
0: okay.
3: They get divorced or he die?
0: No, I they got divorced.
3: Okay.
0: But, you know, tragic things happen. Like, he got her pregnant and she lost the baby. I mean, she's gone through a lot of things, but now Jason Alexander saying, this was, if I had to say, one of my life's biggest regrets to take part in something like that. So, I mean, it is something to say, you know, out of all the things you've done in life, this is one. So,
3: In his brain, I'm sure he's still looking to be relevant. Like, he was on Seinfeld. He was one of the biggest stars on the planet. And then all of a sudden, minus Shallow Hal, really didn't do much.
0: Right.
3: And then all of a sudden, they're like, hey, do you want to do a skit? He was probably like,
0: this is
3: okay.
0: Really gross. I didn't like it. Yeah. All right. Jacob Elordi, dang, tall glass of water. I really enjoy looking at him. But he's finally speaking out about missing a gig at the Cannes Film Festival jury duties after reported foot injury.
7: So I was in a cast and a moon boot the same time that Nate was getting his digits cut off.
3: Ooh.
7: So people, like, everyone thought it was hilarious to be like, oh, method acting. You did a method acting. You know, I was like, yeah,
8: I cut my toe off.
7: Yeah.
0: No, he's actually injured. All right. Everybody wondering, where is LeBron James going to land to play next season? My thought is he has had a conversation with Shaq, and Shaq is just putting out there as a hypothetical, but I feel like this might be it.
9: No, LeBron is going to go somewhere where he can win another ring. That's Miami, Golden State, and maybe even Philly. You know, what we realize towards the end of our career is once we're done, we can never play again. You never want to retire and say, I should have did this, I should have did that.
3: Are the Timberwolves still in the conversation?
0: You did not even name those in his top three. So unless he's leaving it out
3: Shaq's
0: because he knows.
3: Three. I think it's a misdirect.
0: Okay.
3: I don't know.
0: You think I'll look over here.
3: Like, I'm not the biggest basketball fan in the world, but I think it would do a hell of a lot for the program if Bronny came here.
0: That'd be fun to go to for sure. Blowing out their candles today, Selena Gomez is 34.
2: Coming up next,
10: it's Kat and JJ, and here's what's next.
3: What's on the top of the list here for you? Deodorant?
0: And then I use Old Spice shower gel. And I just like the manlier smells in life. I like I don't like fruity candles, nothing like that. But when I heard, you're going to hear this woman next about what happens to her body when she uses her man's products. So this is going to open it up because I know of a lot of people like Robin in sales. She and her husband use the same deodorant stick. And it worked lately though. Like, I feel like I'm okay right now.
3: I was going to say something.
0: Were you really?
3: Yeah.
0: No, like, are you being serious?
3: Yes. It's not working for you. I think your body's adapted to it. A little funk.
0: Are you being serious right
3: I'm
0: now?
3: Just
0: okay.
3: Joking.
0: Anyway, but I feel that way. So I'm going to, and this is how cheap I am, I'm going to use the rest of it. I don't even care if I have funk, and then I'll explore a new deodorant, but I have like three more sticks to go through. So I want to know, you and your man, you share the same products. Which ones are they, and why are you not going foo-foo like a girl? That's coming up next.
3: Hang on.

0: Real quick, to the biggest robber, sleuth, sneaky person in the world who went into my shed and decided to break in the middle of the night and steal all my golf balls, but nothing else in there. I'm on the hunt for you. The word is out. It for sure
1: that
0: was
1: did
0: not
1: happen.
0: It for sure was not my son.
1: Yep.
0: And here's the, I mark all my golf balls with a smiley face because I suck so bad at golfing that I try and do things that make me enjoy the game.
1: Okay.
0: So if I look down on the golf ball, and that's how I identify mine, is it's got a smiley face on it. I have a Sharpie in my bag. I mark it with a smiley face. My son went so far as to tell me, and I went, God, I'm playing in this tournament on Friday. And I said, all my golf balls just mysteriously disappeared. Yeah. Would you have any idea? Because he golfs like every day. And he goes, no, but I marked all of my golf balls the way you mark yours.
1: Oh, what said, a coincidence.
0: So this is the same. So my baseball number in high school and in college was 99.
1: Uh-huh.
0: My oldest son, when we get to travel baseball, what number do you want? I want your number, Dad. I want to wear 99. My youngest son, hey, what number do you want? You want your old man's number? He goes, I want double zeros on everything. I want to be as far away from you as possible. The same child looked me in the face and said, I've started marking all my golf balls the same way you mark yours.
1: Yeah.
0: So, and I didn't steal
1: these
0: all
1: are mine,
0: of those.
1: Not yours.
0: He gave me like a box of golf balls for Father's Day.
1: Mm-hmm.
0: And that was probably going to get me through the season. Now, none are left, but the exact same type of golf balls with the exact same markings were in his bag, but he didn't take them.
1: You have a camera.
0: Not, I should.
1: You
0: I should
1: have a
0: one.
1: Camera angled at the shed.
0: No, I don't.
1: That would be very funny.
0: But
1: to screenshot it.
0: I was like, how do you look me in the face and say you didn't steal all?
1: Yeah.
0: Not some, not one. All of my golf balls. I'm not that bad. I'm a bad golfer, but I'm not that bad. Hey, good morning. It's Kat and JJ.
1: All right. So I heard this girl and I thought it was really funny because Derek and I basically use all the same products. We have the same Degree Cool Rush.
0: I use that.
1: Deodorant. Yeah. Yeah, I like the smell and it goes on nice and smooth. And then we use the same, the Kraken. Old Spice. It's like a big blue octopus on the outside of it. Okay. I just like the manlier smells, I guess. I use the
0: That's
1: same
0: your body
1: shave
0: wash
1: gel.
0: You use in the morning? You'll shower with a man's body wash?
1: I like it. I don't want like a floral scent, I guess, but
0: why would anyone want to find me attractive?
1: I know. What if I turn into this, though?
2: I accidentally used my husband's body wash in the shower this morning, and I already feel myself leaving my socks everywhere, forgetting my keys and my wallet, needing to mow the lawn every 5 minutes and talk about weed and feed and making Home Depot runs. It happens so fast.
0: Okay, all right. Funny, funny, funny.
1: That would be really funny, though, to say you use your significant other's body wash and you take on their persona. I wonder what that would look like.
0: Hey, Erica, do you share with your man? What are you sharing?
3: Well, I do. He decided that he was, I don't know if this is like we're both right around. I just turned 50. He's a year, exactly a year younger than me, but like a day.
1: Okay.
3: And so he's 49.
0: Mm-hmm.
3: And
0: okay,
3: like,
0: that.
3: So he decided that he was going to let his hair grow out. Right. And like basically everything, hair on his head, so hair on his face, everything.
0: Okay.
3: And so like, and he's got super curly hair naturally. So like he's using all my hair products now, but the thing is now, like what I heard, and this was a couple of years ago, is that like women should wear men's cologne or men's like scented things because they make it so it's attractive to men, right?
1: That
3: you know what I mean?
1: Sense.
3: So, like men smell it, so then you should wear it to attract, or wear men's cologne or whatever to attract men. And I'm like, that makes sense. And plus, their stuff smells. I mean, like perfume, for example, is like, I mean, it smells cleaner. It lasts longer.
0: Hold on, I gotta dial this back. You're telling me that men wear cologne to impress other men?
1: No, she's saying women should wear men's cologne to attract men because they love that smell. So they're like, oh, I'm going to go to where
0: I've never walked by a woman and that smelled like

0: fan and went, oh, she's hotter.
1: Right, but you don't necessarily know that she smells like a man. You might just be like, that kind of smells good. Like, I like that smell.
2: There is some logic to that.
1: You know what I mean? Cause, yeah. And so, I mean, yeah, I mean, he, like, shares all my hair products. I mean, he doesn't share, like, a lot of, but honestly, I've considered, because now they are getting better with the men's body wash, where it's, like, exfoliating, you know, so it's more like the women's.
2: Yeah.
0: I don't share one single thing with my wife besides toothpaste.
2: Really?
0: Yeah. I just.
2: Not a one, huh?
0: Well, you know what? If I run out of, like, and I'll even use, like, men's lotion for my head after I shave.
2: Yeah.
0: But I will not ever use any of her stuff. It just smells too girly.
2: Yeah.
0: Like, and I don't know if you listen to the show very often, but I'm a man's man, and I just can't afford to really smell any of that stuff. Oh, so now you're listening. What the hell's going on? Anyways, Erica, thank you for chiming in. This is a mess. Oh, you know what?
2: From the jump, I felt confused with her. I don't know what it was.
0: Yeah.
2: Delivery? I don't know.
0: What are you sharing with your man? Threw this up on social media, a couple of posts already. Sometimes I steal his body wash and shampoo, and of course I steal his shirt, says Jen. And then Desiree said, real quick, absolutely, I prefer men's deodorant.
2: Yeah. When I switched to men's, I used to have women's degree, and then I started using Derek's degree for a long time. For like the last 15 years, I've used it, and now it's like different on my body now. I can tell that it wears off quicker.
0: You got all your foo-foo lady stuff, but you still prefer his stuff. What's the angle? What are you using? 320-251-1047 is our number. And are you going to stick with it? And does it make you attract more men?

0: it's about time we start putting money in your pocket this morning. I mean, like, the end of the summer stuff that you didn't get to this summer that you need money for. Is there anything that pops immediately into your mind?
1: Not right now, because it's just all about saving at this point. But I don't know. Like, we have a nice trip planned with Liam coming up in the spring, so I really want to do that.
0: I wanted to dig up our patio. The home we bought a couple years ago, they have it's a brick, interlocking brick patio, and everything else is poured concrete around our house. Mm-hmm. And it's starting to show signs of, there was a little erosion. I mean, it's probably been there for 15 or 20 years. And this summer, I really had it that I was going to dig it all up. And then we're going to pour more concrete and then kind of make like an outdoor kitchenette kind of thing. Yeah. You know what I mean? Get the grill in one spot, maybe have some countertops out there and stuff like that. You know what? A wood fire pizza oven. That would be kind of cool. But I'm clearly not going to get around to that. If you've still got summer projects on the table, we're going to pay for them. And all you need are five words in the English language next. Because every
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12: Mainly clear skies today with a high of 82. Southwest winds 5 to 10 miles per hour. Mainly clear tonight. Lows level off around 59. Mainly sunny tomorrow. High temperatures reach up to 89. High of 93 Friday with a chance for storms. 95. Bright sunshine expected Saturday. I'm staff meteorologist Paul Frombly on Z94.7. Right now, 55.
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14: Welcome back. Here are Kat and JJ.
0: So winning money is pretty easy, but you got to be caller number 10 right now at 320-251-1047. Get through we'll play a little coulda, shoulda, woulda. It's one of our favorite games where basically what we do is we give you five words in the English dictionary. And first you pick whether you want to play with Kat or myself. Whoever you choose gets kicked out of the studio. We give you a word. Like if I was to say under, you would say
1: over. If I were to say Oreo,
0: I'd say cookie.
1: You would?
0: Yeah, what would you say?
1: Just kidding, of course I'd say
0: cookie. I was like, what else is there to say to that? You get five words. You just give us the first words that pop into your brain, and if you match up with whoever you choose to play with, then you get $300. That's our Wednesday jackpot, but you do have to be caller number 10 right now. 320-251-1047 gets you a chance at some free money. Good luck, guys.

0: We're going to do our damnedest to try and give away some money here this morning to caller number 10, who just happens to be Katie.
1: Hey, Katie. What are you doing?
2: Hi. Good. How are you?
1: Good.
0: You had mentioned when I said, so first off, we said, hey, you're caller number 10, and then nobody said anything, and then they hung up, and then so I moved on. I said, I guess you're caller number 10, and Katie's like, great. And then you said something about you're getting an Amazon package delivered.
2: No, I had to turn off my Alexa to hear you.
0: I got you. I understand now. So let's get to it. Have you heard this game before? It's called Coulda, Shoulda, Woulda.
2: Yes.
0: Okay, first choice you got to make, Katie, is who do you sync up best with, Kat or myself? Who are we playing with?
2: Oh, that's a tough decision. I would say Kat.
0: Okay, so what I'm going to do is I'm going to kick Kat out of the studio, and then once she gets gone... I'm just trying to wait her out here. What I'm going to do is I'm going to give you five words. And all you do is give me the first word that pops into your brain after you hear each of these. We'll give the same words to Kat when she gets back. And if she gives the same answers, then you've got yourself $300 today's jackpot. Any questions on this, Katie?
2: Nope. I think we're good. I listen to you guys all the time. Well, so yeah.
0: I'm grateful. So let's go. Let's try and get you this money. I'm rooting for you. Kat's safely out in the studio and can't hear us. So, Katie, what is the first word that pops into your brain when you hear the word spring?
2: Tan.
0: T-A-N, tan?
2: Yeah.
0: Okay. What's the first word you think of when you hear the word happy?
2: Face.
0: And the first word you think of when you hear the word home?
2: Poem?
0: Home, H-O-M-E. Take your time. It's a four-hour show.
2: Home. Home run or run.
0: That's what I would have said. Good one. Katie, the first word you think of when you hear the word Buffalo?
2: Bills.
0: Bills. Oh, cool. I would have said wings. All right, last one. What's the first word that pops into your brain when you hear the word soda?
2: Pop.
0: Yeah, okay. I think we got some good ones here. We'll wave Kat back in. If she can come up with the same five words that you just gave us, you've got yourself $300, which you will promptly spend on what?
2: Probably builder shopping, clothes shopping for clothes back shopping. To school for my kid.
0: Oh, there it is. And how old is your kid?
2: She'll be 11 next week.
0: All right. So a little early school shopping. That's what's on the line here, Kat.
1: How did that go? Like it took a little.
0: She was a little stumped on one of the words. We'll get to that, but let's try the words that I think you're going to get a head out on first. What is the first word you think of when you hear the word soda?
1: Soda. Pop.
0: Pop. Pop, pop, pop.
1: Soda pop.
0: One. Kat, what's the first word you think of when you hear the word buffalo?
1: Buffalo sauce. What'd you say? Buffalo Stampede?
0: She said Bills.
1: Buffalo like Bills?
0: Team.
1: Oh my God. Okay.
0: I would have said wings on that one, so I wouldn't have matched with either of you. Let's try out the rest. First word you think of when you hear the word. This is the one she struggled on.
1: Okay.
0: First word you think of when you hear the word home.
1: Home. H-O-M-E.
0: Yeah, home.
1: Home. Family.
2: Oh.
0: Said home run.
1: Home run.
0: I would have got that with her.
1: I knew you would have said home run.
0: First word you think of when you hear the word happy?
1: Sad. I'm an opposite girl.
0: She said face.
1: Happy face. Okay.
0: This is the only one that I thought would have been a problem for you. What's the first word you think of when you hear the word spring?
1: Springtime.
0: Would have said.
2: Oh, I thought you said spring.
0: Oh.
1: Oh.
0: Well, it didn't matter. You didn't get
2: that's
0: the rest of it.
2: That's why I said tan.
0: She said tan. I was like, spring tan?
1: Okay.
0: All right. Well,
1: that was a bust.
0: We would have went with an alternate word if you'd got any of the others right. But that was horrible, Katie. And I hope your Alexa doesn't fail you and your Amazon packages come and your daughter has a happy birthday.
2: Thank you.
0: Have a great
2: Let's
0: morning.
2: Try again.
0: Yeah. Tomorrow, we will try again. Tomorrow for $400. You want to think about what time you want to do that at?
1: Yeah, it is going to be at the end of the 8 o'clock hour like today. So
0: okay, so we'll push it back to about 8:30, 8:40 tomorrow. Remember, Psychic Kim is here at 7:30 tomorrow. And tomorrow when we play this game, it's worth $400. We're going to start calling it Do Better Than Katie.

0: Summer Vibes. Man, that song just got lost. Welcome into the Playhouse. It's Kat and JJ with $1,000 up for grabs next. What are you doing with all that money, Sarah?
1: Probably a trip to Disney.
0: I like that. All right, all right.
2: Who's your favorite Disney character? Like, who would you line up to take a picture with?
1: Mickey Mouse.
2: Of course. Classic.
0: It doesn't bother you that he doesn't have pants on?
1: No.
0: Okay, all right. Well, to each their own. So okay. We'll give you a chance to win all that money coming up next with Suds or Soda, okay?
1: Okay.
0: Okay, bye, Sarah.
3: Coming up next with Kat and JJ.
0: You shot me that weird look that I was wrong about Mickey.
2: Yeah, you were wrong about Mickey.
0: He wears
2: because
0: pants?
2: He wears little cute red shorts with the two yellow buttons.
0: Oh.
2: So he wears those.
0: Which are the Disney characters that don't wear pants?
2: A lot of Disney characters don't wear pants.
0: I know Daffy doesn't.
2: The Genie. Winnie the Pooh.
0: Oh, yeah, Winnie.
2: Sully.
0: Yeah, but that's a Pixar thing. Well, I know it's Disney Pixar, but I'm talking like classic Disney characters.
2: Donald Duck.
0: I don't think Daisy wears any pants either.
2: I don't know. And I don't like having that in my Google search. I've had a lot of weird ones this week.
0: It's good. You know what's going to happen?
2: Disney characters with no pants. People are going to be like, what?
0: We're going to get canned. And then the next day, someone's going to come in here.
2: We got a cleaner computer.
0: They're going to look at your Google search over the last 20 years and they're like, we should have got rid of these guys a long time ago. $1,000, pants or no pants, could be yours next.
4: Comedy go.
5: I waste endless amounts of time, endless hours watching TV. TV that I can't believe I'm watching while I'm watching it, but I can't turn it off. This is the best example of the last 6 months. About 3 months ago, I watched Martha Stewart build a hammock for a cat. Swear to God. I don't even have a cat. I was just so astonished that a human being could reach this point in their life where you are literally this out of things to do and there's enough free room in your brain for the thought to get in while looking at the cat. I don't think he's comfortable enough. I see him in a hammock with a martini. I think Martha Stewart is evil. I can't prove that. Her little project, she's like, well, this should only take 30 minutes. For you, you had 10 guys shopping for this for 4 days. You go to Home Depot and try to find cat hammock carpet.

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3: 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Now, whoever's the leader at the end of the year, when we do our final show of 2026, which I think, what do we say, is probably going to be December 22nd or 23rd. If you're on the top of the leaderboard that day, you get $1,000. But first, you got to dethrone Heather. Caller number 10 plays at 320-251-1047. You tell us suds or soda, and you could be a grand richer. Good luck.

0: look at this. If you were trying to call before, Heather from Malacca. Well, oh, I think this is her right now. Hold on. Heather, is that you?
1: Yes.
0: Oh, God, we lost you. And I was like, oh, my gosh, we got to take another caller. But I'm glad you called back right away because I want to get you a shot at $1,000. Now, have you heard Suds or Soda before? Have you heard this?
1: I have never. No.
0: Okay, so it's a simple enough situation. Kat's going to hand me either a can of soda or a can of beer. And you've just got to tell me, based on the sound, what you think it is. Now, this is not an easy task. The current leader, by the way, we're talking to Heather from, you said you're from Malacca, right?
1: Correct.
0: Okay. Yep. This is Heather from Malacca. Current leader is Heather from St. Cloud. Now, she got 6 in a row right. If you can get 7 in a row right, you get on top of the leaderboard, and whoever is the leader at the end of the year when we do our final show of 2026 gets $1,000. So I'll open the can, and you just have to simply tell me whether it's a can of soda or a can of beer. If you get 7, you're the new leader. If you get less than that, you've completely wasted everyone's time today. No pressure.
1: Oh, boy. Okay. All right.
2: Pretty far the other day.
0: So yeah. Well, yesterday, where were we at? 5?
2: She had gotten 4.
0: 4 or 5. Okay.
2: She's going on to her 5th.
0: Here's the deal. I'm going to open my first can. You just have to tell me Suds or soda. Listen close, Heather. Here's can number 1.
2: Crisp.
1: Suds.
0: She's on the board. Yep.
2: Nice work. All right.
0: That is a very, very warm Busch Light. Now setting to my son.
2: I'm glad you said light.
0: Shut up. God. And I couldn't say Clam Slam yesterday.
2: And now you just said it again. All right. That is the third time.
0: Can number 2, Heather from Malacca, Suds or soda?
2: Crisp.
1: Suds.
0: We got two. All right. I have 2 favorite things going on right now. Number 1, you got it right, and you're on your way to $1,000. Number 2,
2: Kat had to bend over.
0: She had to bend. Could you hear the while she bent down to grab another can?
2: Listen, I'm tired, okay?
0: This is can number 3, Heather, from Malacca. But you have to tell us correctly, Suds or soda?
1: That's a tough one. Soda.
2: Soda?
0: That's three. Let's go. That one sounded to me considerably different, especially in the beginning. I could hear the carbonation.
2: Yeah. All right.
0: This is can number 4, Heather in Malacca. Suds or soda? Crisp.
1: Suds.
2: You broke up Suds?
1: Oh, yeah, Suds, yep.
2: You sure?
1: I don't know. Hopefully.
2: Okay.
0: No. That was a warm Pepsi. I'm sorry, but not a bad run. We got 3. We got a whole bunch of empty here, a bunch of cans open sitting here in the studio. So we'll have to figure out what we're going to do with those. In the meantime, I hope you have a great rest of your day. And thanks for playing.
1: Thank you.
0: Wasted everyone's time. Still.
2: Sorry.
0: The leader on the leaderboard is Heather from St. Cloud at 6. When will we play again? Nobody really knows. So I wouldn't move if I were you.

0: hear the same.
1: All right, good morning. As we're lining up tomorrow, I just want to give you a couple of heads up. We've got WWE SummerSlam tickets at 8:05. Psychic Kim is going to be here at 7:30. And again, just to go over the rules for Psychic Kim, because we get as many people on the show as we can, and you get to ask her one question. It can be about your love life. It can be about adding to your family. You're thinking about taking another job. Maybe you're making a move. We got a lot of people were thinking about buying or building or, you know, moving to the country, that kind of stuff. So think about the one question you have for Psychic Kim and make sure you're ready tomorrow morning at 7:30 for that action.
2: Coming up next. Here's what's next with Kat and Jay.
1: Not even close to being done yet, though. I know we got at least one more round of paparazzi to get to. What are you thinking, Kat?
3: Well, I can't tell you the last fun funeral I've ever been to. I've only been to two funerals. Three.
1: Your entire life?
3: Four. No, I'm saying four. I'm counting all these people as we go. But I'm just saying, I've never been to one where I walked away. I'm like, that was a party. You will not believe who was just buried and who showed up to this person's funeral. It was definitely noteworthy. Coming up with Radio Paparazzi next.
2: This is The Playhouse with Kat and JJ. 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
11: Mainly clear skies today with a high of 82. Southwest winds 5 to 10 miles per hour. Mainly clear tonight. Lows level off around 59. Mainly sunny tomorrow. High temperatures reach up to 89. High of 93 Friday with a chance for storms. 95. Bright sunshine expected Saturday. I'm staff meteorologist Paul Frombly on Z94.7. Right now, 55.
12: In bed.
13: Why are you in my
0: room.
12: But we can deliver laughs.
2: It's Kat and JJ back in the Playhouse.
3: Is that a police officer? Is that a construction worker? What is happening?
13: Oh my God. You're the...
14: If it's happening in Hollywood, we're talking about it.
3: This would be one for the books. The members of the Village People, they recently attended Victor Willis's funeral in their costumes. So he was the founder of the band. He died last month after a short illness. And the current Village People, they sat right there in the front row while he was laid to
1: rest.
3: That's
1: the right way to do this.
3: Yeah, and they know him best. So I bet he was like, I want you guys there. Yeah. And I want you scantily clad. I want you dressed as all these characters. Who knows?
1: Good stuff.
3: Yeah. All right. So we told you a few months back that Tom Holland and Zendaya, they're very close-lipped about their relationship. Nobody knew that they had gotten married, but did he tell us a while ago and we just didn't catch on?
15: Which person would you like a holiday in Greece with?
16: I think probably my wife would be pretty good. Yeah, it'd be strange. You said, sorry, babe, I'm going to take Matt, actually.
15: I'm actually having 10 days in Mykonos with Matt Damon.
1: This is long before we found out about it?
3: Yes. And so they are just so sneaky. All right, so There I Ruined It, this YouTube channel, has now a new video going viral. And it's interesting because I like Taylor Swift. I get the songs. I think she is a very amazing songwriter. But the people that don't get it, the non-Swifties, this is what they hear. Get it.

0: I want to consider myself a Swiftie, but I think I understand the songs.
1: Yeah, some people, it's just mumbo jumbo to them. Blowing out the candles today, David Spade turning 62.
2: Coming up next,
3: it's Kat and JJ, and here's what's next.
0: So Kat came across this list of nostalgic smells that you would probably remember if you walked into a Blockbuster Video. And it got us talking about smells that bring you way back in the day. And man, memory lane was wide open this morning. If you missed it, you're definitely going to want to hear this coming up in a few.
4: For just

0: there's one smell that brings you way back in the day, what is it? Kat told the story about when she was just a little kid, her mom had a professor, and do you remember what kind of tobacco it was? Or would you know the smell if you smelled
1: Absolutely.
0: It?
1: Absolutely. It's like a black licorice-y smell. And I remember he'd be like, come on over here. And he was just this old man.
0: Oh, was he a sit on your lap kind of guy?
1: No, but he was a sweet old man. And he just really thought I was like the bee's knees. So.
0: Well, and I'm sure like he's looking at your mom probably going, hey, this woman's grinding through school with a little kid. But it really got us talking about the nostalgia. Smells that bring you back in the day. And we took a couple of calls on this that actually made us, I could smell it in the back of my brain. If you missed it this morning, this is going to really light up your senses coming up next.
2: 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Comedy gold.
3: She's awesome. She's very clean. I thought it was clean. Like a clean person, I thought it was clean too. But she says things that they're so clean, I don't even understand them. Like she'll come in the kitchen and she'll go, did you spill something in the garbage? Because... the inside of the garbage is filthy. What? And why is the sink all wet? Every time I come in here, there's water. I'm so confused. I'm convinced she can see dirt that I can't see. Like one time she walked home and she looks down and she goes, why is the floor all filthy? And I go, what are you talking about? It's spotless. And she just looked at me and just grabbed a broom like I was crazy and just started sweeping it anyway. For like 10 minutes, she swept the room. And eventually she pulled a pile of dirt in front of me. And then she just looked at me. And I looked back and said, well, yeah, if you gather it all up.
4: Turn it up. With Kat and JJ.
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7: Highs level off around 82 today. Under mainly sunny skies. Winds out of the west, 5 to 10 miles per hour. Mainly clear skies again tonight. Lows level off around 59. Daytime highs approaching 89 tomorrow. Mainly clear skies. Highs around 93 Friday with a chance of thunderstorms. 93 Saturday. I'm staff meteorologist Paul Frombly on Z94.7. Right now, it's 58 degrees.
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9: If you go way back in the day, the nostalgic smells they were talking about from Blockbuster Video include what? Stale popcorn?
10: Yep, overheated plastic carpet cleaners. You'd walk in right now and you would remember. If you grew up in the 90s and your parents took you to go get the Blockbuster Video and it just made your weekend, you watched it over and over and over again. And then those are just like really good memories I have.
9: When I grew up, I wasn't 50 miles from a Blockbuster Video. We had one little video store in our town. It was, the town I grew up in was Belle Plaine, and it was called Belle Video. They named everything Belle something in my town.
10: Belle Photography.
9: Right. It was,
10: Belle
9: General Store. Belle Bar. But Belle Video had also tanning booths in the back. So it would smell like the tanner stuff, the lotion that girls would put on. And the only time you'd ever see a guy in the tanning booth was right around prom.
10: Yeah.
9: It seemed like every guy wanted to go. Listen, I got the best tanning booth story. The double date we went on with when I was a junior in high school, and one of my friends, his girlfriend was, I don't want to pigeonhole her, but for sure not the smartest I've ever met.
10: Okay.
9: But she had complained in school that she could her back and the front of her legs, like from her feet to her shins and from her hands to her elbows, were getting tan in the tanning booth.
10: Oh, she wore actual clothes in there?
9: No, she didn't know to shut the lid. And so she laid on her back and put her arms and her legs closer to the lamp so they would get tan. And she was complaining so bad that her face wasn't getting tan or anything like that because she left it open.
10: Yeah.
9: And it was.
10: So that's
9: start.
10: Why they do the walkthroughs. Like normally they're like, do you want us to walk through how this works? I'm like, no, like I'm not an idiot.
9: talking all these nostalgic smells, like immediately you smell something or think of it, and then memory lane is open. Mike, what do you got for us, bro?
11: You know, I didn't even know you guys were talking about Blockbuster when I called in, but I guess my smell, I smell it all the time, and it reminds me of a brand new VHS cassette.
10: And where do you smell that? Because I don't even know where to locate a VHS right now.
11: It's just off of random people. Oh. I just smell it in the air sometimes when I'm walking by, and it smells like a, you know, like a brand new VHS tape.
9: So what is that? Probably like the cellophane or the plastic?
11: Maybe the plastic, I'm thinking, but I can't. And you don't want to ask somebody, hey, what's that smell you're wearing?
10: Are you wearing the new VHS?
9: Are you wearing Blockbuster?
11: Yeah, that's a new Little Mermaid.
10: Yeah.
9: So like, seriously, you're leaving church and you feel like you smell this?
11: Yeah. Yeah.
10: Wow.
9: That's crazy.
11: Yeah, but it just brings me back to, you know, just old Disney movies and everything like that.
9: I got you. All right. Well, thanks for checking in, man. This is interesting. I hope you have a great day today.
11: Yeah, you as well, guys.
9: Take care. Hey, Frankie, good morning. How you feeling?
12: Good. How about yourself?
9: Good. Memory lane is wide open. You smell something, or like even you think back to those days. What's the smell that catches you?
12: So it's actually like really old crayons.
9: You
12: get like that big tub of like the old crayons.
9: The broken
12: just, like,
9: ones?
12: That old wax, yeah. The broken ones, the ones that you can't even tell it's a crayon anymore.
10: So I had a kindergarten teacher that would have us sit there and take off all the paper from the crayons. And then she's like, I'm going to go home and I'm going to melt this in my oven.
9: And put it in a milk carton?
10: And bring this back for you guys to color with. And it was all the colors. So it ended up just being a big brown glob.
12: Yeah.
10: But I know what smell you're talking about.
9: Do you have kids, Frankie?
12: I do not.
9: Oh, okay. I was going to ask if you had one of these things laying around, because I remember when our kids were growing up, my wife would do the same thing. They'd go through color. You know, you want them to color, and they color in books, and they love it, and it eats up some time. But then when that thing would get worn down to a nub, she would throw it in a Kemp's ice cream pail, and my kids had an easel, because we didn't want them drawing on the table. So my wife had bought this easel at a garage sale, and you would just clip the paper up there, and they would stand there in line waiting to color their picture, and it was the greatest. But under there was that bucket of Kemp's ice cream that was empty but full of just old discarded crayons. So that's a good one.
12: Yeah, and that smell. Somebody's car smelled like that the other day, and I was like, wow, that's a smell I haven't smelled in a long time.
10: But you knew it right away. That's crazy.
12: Yep.
9: It's amazing. Did you ever eat one of those?
12: I did not.
9: No, me neither. I was just asking for show purposes.
10: He had his fingers crossed. Like, please let me be in good company here.
13: If it's in demand,
14: believe it.
13: It's on demand.
15: Give it to me.
16: It's Kat and JJ in the Playhouse and on demand.
9: Your big day comes around. You're getting married. The day goes off without a hitch. Everyone has a good time. And then it's time to open your gifts. And you notice something that just really stuck in your memory bank. Something that was unusual that you got for a wedding gift. We started exploring these this morning. And if you missed it, you're going to want to stick around for it.

0: dear.
1: When you opened all your wedding gifts, what stuck out as something that was just a little bit odd? It probably wasn't on your registry. You weren't expecting it. And then bang, it was there. And for whatever reason, you can't forget who gave it to you. We started exploring these stories this morning and talked to a girl named Sheila. And she still doesn't know what she got for her wedding years and years ago, but she remembers who gave it to her. You got to hang on for this next.
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2: It's Kat and JJ in the Playhouse and on demand.
1: So the time comes. It's your big day. And with your big day, people are going to celebrate. They're going to drink your booze. They're going to eat your food. But they're also supposed to bring you something.
18: Absolutely. You have to bring a gift that will not make waves. You don't want to be the one that brought the horrible gift. I think cash is king. So that's what Peyton will be getting.
1: He'll be happy with that.
18: Yep. And that's fine. And I do remember. I mean, it really stuck in my mind, and I remember their names and I know where they live, but Derek has two sets of cousins, so two couples, and they all went in, I've told you this before, on a $20 check. So four grown-ups, four grown people with jobs went in on a $20 check. And then, you know, his mom's like, I think maybe it was supposed to be 200. So I look on the line where you'd write out and it says 20. And I'm like, I don't think so. So, I mean, I made a mental note. You know, I kept score a little bit with that one. So looking for the wedding gifts that you opened and you were like, yeah, this is not, I'm not vibing with this.
1: We opened ours the day after. We got up early, opened them up. It was just a couple of family members with us. And we left for our honeymoon the next day. But I opened a high-end drill. Like, I think it was Makita, maybe. Oh, I can't remember. I can't remember the brand name now, but I still have it. I don't use it that often. But it came with a note. It was from Trisha's got 700 uncles and yeah. four aunts. Like, the male pattern runs heavy in her family. And it had a note attached. And I know it wasn't supposed to be backhanded, but it was. Because I'm for sure not the handiest guy in the world, especially when we first got married. I was doing radio. You know what I mean? Like, you're not a handy guy. And it said, you're the type of guy that's going to need this. And I'm pretty sure.
18: Maybe that means you'll be doing a lot of projects.
1: But I think every guy, you know, especially once you want to become a homeowner and fix your own stuff, you need a very good drill or driver, right? And I was kind of like, I'd never had a good one. I had had like one that you get from Menards or Home Depot that was $19 that had a cord and yeah. you always had to plug it in. This was my first cordless drill I'd ever had.
18: Wow.
1: And I was like, oh my, I couldn't wait.
18: But you're saying jokes on him because you really used
1: and
18: it.
1: I've been using it for 25 years.
18: Yeah. Wow. So there you go.
1: It was good. And, but I think it was supposed to be kind of backhanded, like, hey, you're super unhandy and you have no skill set. So you're for sure going to need these if you want to develop into what my niece is going to need as a good husband.
18: Acceptable.
1: So you were keeping score, and there was one gift, maybe even a couple at your wedding that you're like, I won't forget this. Hey, Sheila is online too. What's yours?
0: Oh my gosh, what a disaster my wedding registry and whole gift situation was.
18: Oh my God, how though? Like, that's why you have a registry, so nobody is like thrown for a loop or wondering.
1: Right.
0: My family does not read directions properly, so everything was a mess. They had gifts, unnamed gifts all over the place, so we were just opening everything, but there was one gift that was so bad, it didn't have a name, but I know exactly where it came from, because it was just...
1: First, what was the gift?
0: A pair of pants or a jumper or something, but...
1: You couldn't tell?
18: Oh my God, I've never heard of, like, clothing being given.
0: Exactly, I don't know if they were... It was like lacy, but also had like patchwork on it. I didn't know if they were trying to give me like sexy overalls
18: yeah.
0: or something.
1: Yeah, was this a weird aunt or an old grandma or like who gave this to you?
0: It was my great aunt Lucy, and yeah. I knew it because she makes things. She's like an Etsy witch kind of thing. You
1: Etsy
0: know?
1: Witch. I've never heard that before.
2: Get it now on demand. It's Kat and JJ in the Playhouse and on demand.
1: By the way, more WWE tickets for you. SummerSlam. We want to get you to US Bank Stadium. We'll give those away Thursday morning at 8:05 after Psychic Kim joins us. But this morning when we gave them away, the premise was the same. You're Kat. You just won the world title. You roll out of the ring. They put a microphone in front of your face. What do you say? Today's contestants were amazing. And if you missed it early this morning, you've got to hear this coming up next.

0: Okay, crank it.
1: It's Kat and JJ in the Playhouse and on demand.
2: For the August 1st round, tomorrow, August 2nd. And tomorrow, tickets, by the way, if you're not waiting on hold, you're not Rob, Lacey, Jason, or Walter, you're thinking 8:05 tomorrow morning. So go ahead and write that down. Now, again, the premise is pretty simple. The bell rings after a 1-2-3, and Kat is now the WWE Women's Champion.
3: Let's do this.
2: She crawls out of the ring. Would you go under the... in between the first and second rope or the second and third? Because you're not very tall, so you'd have to go under the first one,
3: maybe,
2: right?
3: I'm a hoister. I don't know. Maybe I'll grab the top one and fling myself over.
2: I like it when people do that.
3: If I show agility early, get in their head. So that would be what I would do.
2: Or you could be like Andre the Giant, just step over the top rope.
3: Sure.
2: You'd be Andrea the Lady Giant. Okay. That's what the name I would go with.
3: She sounds handsome.
2: So let's go. So she rolls out of the ring. She grabs the women's title from the guy that's over there ringing the bell. And she walks over to Mean Gene, and he says, congratulations, you have just won the women's championship. Now you have got to do the interview as Kat. You get 30 seconds. Rob, how are you this morning, man?
4: I'm doing fantastic. And yourself?
2: Great. Thank you for asking. WWE SummerSlam tickets up for grabs. You now are Kat, and you have just won the women's title. They ask you how you feel. You have 30 seconds. Go.
4: Let me tell you something here, Mean Gene. Yeah. I'm just going to be the people's champion, and I'm going to put the people on my back and go with this thing. I'm going to take on any challengers that want this, and I just want to say thank you, people, for this opportunity.
3: Where are you?
2: There's Rob, everybody. There's Rob.
3: Where are you right now? We have an echo. Did you go to the garage so you didn't wake anybody up?
4: You know exactly.
3: I knew it. Your neighbors are like, what the hell is he doing?
2: Hang on, Rob. All right, that's Rob. He's contestant number one. We move on to the only female that got through this morning. Hi, Lacey. How are you?
5: Hey, good morning.
3: Good morning. You have a lot stacked up against you being the only female. You know that, right?
5: Sure do.
3: Yeah,
2: all right. Represent. You roll out of the ring. You grab the women's title. Your Kat. Mean Gene says, congratulations, you're now the WWE Women's Champion. How do you feel? You have 30 seconds. Go.
5: Thanks, Gene. But picture it. The lights go dark. A distorted radio static fills the arena. You know, you're listening to the loudest voice in wrestling, the voice of mayhem. Kat, did you see my signature moves? The mic drop, dead air, the broadcast blitz.
2: Keep going.
5: Did you see my spinning neck breaker at the end of this match? Ooh. Oh, my gosh. You should be impressed. Thanks to my fans. I really appreciate you.
2: That's Lacey, everybody. Lacey. Nice job.
3: I sound phenomenal.
2: Lacey, just real quick. This sounded super prepared. Did you write this out last night?
5: Sure did.
2: Yeah. All right. I like it. Somebody who comes prepared. Hang on a second. We'll see if you end up with WWE SummerSlam tickets. How's Jason feeling this morning?
6: I'm doing good. How are you?
2: Good. You got a tall hill to climb. There's two worthy competitors in front of you, but now you must get in the mind of Kat. You just rolled out of the ring. You grabbed the women's title. Mean Gene says, how do you feel? You have 30 seconds. Go.
6: Mean Gene, I've waited my whole life to experience this opportunity I've had tonight. I climbed into the ring and I took him down. 1-2-3. The people's champ has done it. The best of the best is here, ready to go to SummerSlam and defend this against Charlotte Flair. Woo!
3: Woo!
2: Look, that's Jason, everybody. All right.
3: Hey. I think people got the memo. Like, this is by far the best play of the week.
2: They're prepared. The very first time we did this, we had a guy that went,
3: that's it.
2: Yeah, never mind. And he bailed out. Where are you from, by the way? I love your accent.
6: Jason?
2: Yeah.
6: Oh, I'm from Leesburg, Georgia.
2: Gotcha. And what brings you here?
6: My brother lives over there. My son's a big-time WWE fan. He's got Roman Reigns, everything. He'd have his underwear if he could.
3: Oh, okay. Nice.
2: All right. Hang on a second, and we'll see how this pans out. Whew, Walter, did you know you were going to have this kind of competition sitting in front of you?
7: I did not.
2: All right. Well, let's see what you got. Encompass yourself into Kat's personality. You just climb out of the ring. You grab the women's title. You throw it over your shoulder. Mean Gene says, congratulations. How do you feel? You have 30 seconds. Go.
7: I feel amazing. It's K-A-T, killing all things.
2: Whoa.
7: I came here to put names in bags and belts it. Well, I won't say that on the radio.
3: There you go.
2: Thank you.
7: I'm taking on all contenders, big and small, fat and tall. And if you want to get in the ring with me, I'm giving out tornado DDTs all day, all summer. Woo, let's go.
2: Walter, hey, everybody. You know what I liked about Walter? Hang on a second, bro. What I liked about him is he had a little rhyme thing going on there, right?
3: Yeah.
2: You can tell it was well planned. Now, easily, these are our best four contestants of the week. I can't wait for Thursday and Friday. But today, the WWE SummerSlam tickets go to...
3: Okay, this is what's going to happen. We had four. I only wrote down my top three.
2: Your top three.
3: So I'm just going to go like this, and you pick, because I just absolutely cannot.
2: All right,
3: because they were so good.
2: They're folded up pieces of paper. I'm going to blindly grab one. And look at that.
3: Who is it?
2: Jason, you're going to SummerSlam.
3: Jason!
6: Yes!
3: Nice. I had to leave it up to fate because you guys all brought great performances. Rob, what a way to kick it off.
2: The other pieces of paper, just to let everybody know who was a chance of winning. Rob had a chance at this, and so did Lacey and Walter.
3: Sorry, Walter.
2: Oh, I liked Walter the best, to be honest with you. But Jason, hey, man, you're going to SummerSlam. Congratulations, bro. Hey.
6: This is awesome. This is our first pay-per-view event. This should be great.
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16: Highs level off around 82 today. Under mainly sunny skies, winds out of the west, 5 to 10 miles per hour. Mainly clear skies again tonight. Lows level off around 59. Daytime highs approaching 89 tomorrow. Mainly clear skies. Highs around 93 Friday with a chance of thunderstorms. 93 Saturday. I'm staff meteorologist Paul Frombly on C94.7. Right now, it's 58 degrees.

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1: 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Looking ahead, we're seeing temperatures in the 80s. 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
3: Highs level off around 82 today. Under mainly sunny skies, winds out of the west, 5 to 10 miles per hour. Mainly clear skies again tonight. Lows level off around 59. Daytime highs approaching 89 tomorrow. Mainly clear skies. Highs around 93 Friday with a chance of thunderstorms. 93 Saturday. I'm staff meteorologist Paul Frombly on Z94.7. Right now, it's 65 degrees.
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5: Highs level off around 82 today. Under mainly sunny skies, winds out of the west, 5 to 10 miles per hour. Mainly clear skies again tonight. Lows level off around 59. Daytime highs approaching 89 tomorrow. Mainly clear skies. Highs around 93 Friday with a chance of thunderstorms. 93 Saturday. I'm staff meteorologist Paul Frombly on Z94.7. Currently 72.
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4: Mainly sunny skies this afternoon with daytime highs approaching 82. Westerly winds 5 to 10 miles per hour. Mainly clear skies again tonight. Lows around 59. High of 89 tomorrow. Mainly clear skies. High of 93 Friday with a chance of thunderstorms. 92, bright sunshine Saturday. I'm meteorologist Paul Frombly on Z94.7. Right now, it's 72 degrees.
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11: Mainly sunny skies this afternoon with daytime highs approaching 82. Southwesterly winds 8 to 15 miles per hour. Tonight, lows around 59. Daytime highs approaching 88. Tomorrow, ample sunshine expected. High of 93 Friday with a chance of thunderstorms. 92, bright sunshine Saturday. I'm staff meteorologist Paul Trombley on Z94.7. Right now, it's 75 degrees.
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4: Mainly sunny skies this afternoon with daytime highs approaching 82. Southwesterly winds 8 to 15 miles per hour. Tonight, lows around 59. Daytime highs approaching 88. Tomorrow, ample sunshine expected. High of 93 Friday with a chance of thunderstorms. 92, bright sunshine Saturday. I'm staff meteorologist Paul Frombly on Z94.7. Currently, it's 76 degrees.
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6: Lows around 59 tonight under mainly clear skies. Winds out of the south, 5 to 10 miles per hour. Ample sunshine expected tomorrow. High temperatures reach up to 88. Clear skies tomorrow night. Lows level off around 65. Chance for storms Friday with highs in the low 90s. Clear skies Saturday. I'm staff meteorologist Paul Frommley on Z94.7. Currently 79.
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0: Z94.7, Forks weather.
11: Lows around 59 tonight under mainly clear skies. Winds out of the south, 5 to 10 miles per hour. Ample sunshine expected tomorrow. High temperatures reach up to 88. Clear skies tomorrow night. Lows level off around 65. Chance for storms Friday with highs in the low 90s. Clear skies Saturday. I'm Staff Meteorologist Paul Frombly on Z94.7. Right now, it's 79 degrees.
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5: 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Welcome in. 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We're live.

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1: Actually, can we do Ray, Where the Hell's My Husband?
0: Yeah, we did that one instead. Why'd you switch?
1: Maybe that's the message I need to say.
0: All right, what, you looking for somebody?
1: Maybe the right one. Well, I have two jobs.
0: Oh.
1: So I don't really have time to date.
0: So you don't want a husband then?
1: That's the problem. Well, I like the idea of one.
0: No, I like the idea of a lot of things too, but when I have to put in the work for it, hell no. I want to be rich, but I don't want to get it myself. I want it handed to me.
1: Right?
0: What's your name?
1: CJ.
0: CJ, where are you calling from?
1: Peoria, Illinois.
0: All right, CJ, I hope all your dreams come true and you find whatever it is you're looking for. Have a happy life.
1: Thank you.
0: And thanks for calling Live Line. Here's your song.

0: 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Boy, did that sound good. Oh, live line contest time. We want to know if you remember.
1: Who sings it?
0: 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Who sings this song?

0: Lifeline, who sings it?
1: Is it Panic at the Disco?
0: No. Call back, try again. Lifeline, who sings it?
2: Fall Out Boy.
3: That's right.
0: Yes, it's Fall Out Boy, and you're the winner. Who's this?
2: Charlotte Gray.
0: Hi, Charlotte. Where are you calling from?
2: Columbus, Georgia.
0: How'd you get that?
2: I'm smart.
0: Well, it was a big song. You're not that smart. Everybody knows it. Except for the last guy, I guess. Well, we're going to send you a Lifeline t-shirt, which you'll have in the next 2 weeks. You'll be wearing it, and you'll look fabulous. Hang on so we can obtain your information.
2: Thanks.
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0: What do you want to hear?
1: Hi. Oh. Can we get three of us here today?
0: Hi.
1: Hi.
0: Hi.
1: And Moira and London. Can we hear Sorry by Justin Bieber?
0: Oh, of course you can. What made you want to hear it?
2: It's like a song.
1: All three of us.
0: And all three of you can talk at the same time, and I won't understand anything. No problem, though. What's going on tonight?
1: We're driving home from a basketball banquet.
0: Oh, nice. Did you eat a lot of free food?
1: Yeah.
0: Oh, that's the best part. Invite me next time.
1: Okay.
0: What do you like about this song? Does it bring back a special memory for you? 2015.
1: I was only 1 year old then, but
0: it's catchy. Yeah. Well, let's bring you back to those thrilling days of when you were a year old.
1: Oh, yeah.
0: In diapers and crawling around. Thanks for calling Liveline.
1: Thank you.

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1: Hello, Stacy's mom, about Dwayne.
0: Oh, yeah, that's a great song. Who's this?
1: This is Todd from Grand Isle, Nebraska.
0: Todd, if everybody's drunk tonight, they'll love this.
1: Oh, I hope so.
0: Perfect. All right, what are you doing?
1: I'm just getting off work. It was a 12-hour day. Delivery driver. It's like adult beverages.
0: Oh, for a second, I thought maybe you'd deliver alcohol directly to people's houses.
1: Oh, that'd be fun, but yeah, no.
0: I was going to say, I'm pretty sure that's illegal, but, you know, we won't tell
1: you. Yeah, well, it's illegal for me to drink it.
0: Oh, are you under 21?
1: No, not for a while.
0: Just illegal to drink while you're on the job?
1: Correct. Nobody likes you to drink and drive. That's a no-no.
0: Well, I'm 25, and I've still never drank yet. I really don't care to.
1: Oh, yeah, it's fun for a while, but you lose interest after you see a bunch of people puke.
0: Yeah, that too, and most of it tastes gross. They know that. It's way too expensive everywhere you go. It's like there's no benefits. Oh, but it helps me loosen up. It's like, okay, whatever.
1: Yeah.
0: All right, well, here's your song, and thanks for calling Lifeline.
1: Thanks, bud.

0: 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Hello, Liveline. What do you want to hear?
1: Just a Dream by Nelly.
0: Oh, everybody's coming up with good throwbacks tonight. Who's this?
1: John.
0: John, where are you?
1: Jonesville, Arkansas.
0: And what are you doing tonight, John?
1: I'm just chilling at home, listening to Liveline.
0: Well, that's a really good way to spend any night, if I may say so myself. Is this song special to you for some reason? Like, why do you want to hear it?
1: I just like Nelly.
0: Yeah, he's got so many big hits. And he's still out there touring as well, making lots of money.
1: Yes, sir.
0: But he finally took that Band-Aid off of his face, which he wore for years.
1: Yes, sir.
0: Here's your song, 2010. Thanks for calling Liveline.

0: Live Line. I'm Mason. Thank you so much for being here tonight. I don't know about you, but whenever I have to wake up to an alarm, it ruins my whole day because I'm a pretty natural riser. You know, I wake up at the same time every day. I go to bed at the same time every day, even though it's like super late. My actual schedule is totally screwed up. But when I have to wake up to or whatever I choose, no matter what it is, that could be the most calming thing ever. But if it ruins your sleep cycle, I have this terrible headache, and that's what happened today. So my head is just throbbing. I took Tylenol, and just everything's miserable. But we're getting a lot of great calls, which is waking me up and making me feel a lot better. 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
6: This is your Sports Vape summer forecast. Looking ahead, we're seeing temperatures in the 80s. 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
1: Hello, Lideline. 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
1: Yeah, why do you want to hear that?
2: My kids love that song.
1: I do, too. It's so upbeat, fun. It's kind of easy to forget really that it's a miserable song, but it's actually
2: yeah,
1: just
2: you're not
1: great.
2: Wrong. Can my kids say hi?
1: Yeah, say anything they want.
2: All right, say hi. Thanks for playing the radio.
1: Yeah, you're very welcome. What city and state are you in?
2: We're in College Station, Texas.
1: Oh, that's what you said, Candy 95. Cool. Well, thanks for calling Lifeline. The program director, Robert McDonald, will really appreciate it.
2: Thanks.

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0: to eat, but is there any way you can play the Cruise remix by Florida Georgia Line and Nelly?
1: Yeah. Gosh, you must have heard us play Just a Dream.
0: I'm actually listening to it right now.
1: Well, that's good. That's good. Why do you want to hear Cruise?
0: I'm just out for a little cruise right now.
1: Yeah. It's a great summertime song.
0: Yeah.
1: His last real hit, honestly, 2013.
0: Yeah, and it was a good one, too.
1: And let's do it right now. Where are you from?
0: Jonesboro, Arkansas.
1: Ooh, same place as the person who called for Just a Dream.